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1: 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But Asan in Blacktown, you win your share. What are you doing?
2: 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I'm going to my job and go for a holiday.
1: Nice. 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
1: Nice, man. 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

0: 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We're going to be seeing in our beautiful city in October. Playing Angie Stadium October 15. That is Post Malone. 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
28: Yeah, categories off campus. The show everyone seems to be talking about at the moment. It is all over our social feeds. I got home on Friday. My missus was watching it. I was like, what are you watching? She's like, off campus. I'm like, why are you watching this? Then I started watching and I got invested. I'm like, okay, this is juicy. I get it. On top of that, it has an insane soundtrack. We're about to play 3 tracks back to back from the soundtrack. One of those tracks is Aussie iconic band, Jet. Now, Fifi Feather Nick from Happy Hour with Fifi Feather Nick can get on Today FM from 6 p.m. They mentioned it to Jet and they didn't even know.
29: Did you know your song's in it? Are you going to be my girl?
30: In what?
29: Off campus.
30: Well, I'm finding out right now.
31: No, you're getting royalties coming your way.
28: I didn't hear. What was it on?
29: It's off campus.
28: No.
29: Get out.
31: That's unbelievable.
29: That's blown my mind. Like, it's literally the biggest
30: show
29: in the world.
30: Is it a good thing? Are we happy about that?
29: You should be most wrapped. Yeah, check your bank account later today.
31: I reckon you owe some money.
28: I'll tell you what, must be nice to be Jet because this song is a very, very big part of the show, episode 2. Go watch it right now. Off campus, we're running 3 tracks back to back. Are you going to be my girl right now on Today FM?
32: 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Really wanna make you mine. 4, 5, 6, come on and get your kicks. 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

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I said you look so fine that I really want to make you mine. 4, 5, 6. 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
2: Yeah, category news, artists that appear on the off-campus soundtrack, the new show that is out right now. Everyone is talking about it. It's so good. And it's got a very good-looking cast, too. One of the members is actually from Baulkham Hills here in Sydney, Josh Houston. We had him at the Today FM studios last week. He was on with Nathan Emma. We made a video with him about him walking through the office, everyone checking him out. It's very funny. It went viral. Go check it out on the Today FM socials right now, at Today FM. 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

0: 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Caitlin and St. Mary's, you're after Tay McRae.
1: I'm obsessed with her. I made my dad sit down and watch a film clip for 2 hours. He wasn't very impressed, but I was.
0: I love that. We'll play Just Keep Watching for you at 11:42. I could be

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1: 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Up with Nathan Emma. Yeah, back on your radio tomorrow morning. Nate, what's happening on the show?
2: Oh, it's a big one tomorrow, guys, because the couple quorum is back on the airwaves. And this one's wild to me. I feel like something's going to go wrong tomorrow. So tomorrow, we have a mother-in-law who is demanding to be in the birthing suite of her daughter-in-law.
1: Oh, no.
2: This is crazy. So the daughter-in-law and the mother-in-law will be both on for the couple quorum tomorrow. The beauty of it is that Sydney

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1: Yeah, midday mashup time. Hello, you've got Pairs. Rach is in Bankstown. We're throwing it back to the 90s in this midday mashup. You've got Britney in there. You've got NSYNC. You've got Spice Girls.
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0: big one for Nathan M tomorrow, guys. What's on the show?
1: Oh, it's a big one tomorrow, guys, because the couple quorum is back on the airwaves. And this one's wild to me. I feel like something's going to go wrong tomorrow. So tomorrow, we have a mother-in-law who is demanding to be in the birthing suite of her daughter-in-law. This is crazy. So the daughter-in-law and the mother-in-law will be both on for the couple quorum tomorrow. The beauty of it is that Sydney decides their fate.
0: Nathan Emma, tomorrow from 6+, they've got State of Origin tickets to give away as we do better music and more of it on

0: music and more of it. And not to make this very cliche and all about the weather, but we are in the trenches, Sydney. It's wet, wet, wet for the rest of the week, Rita in Parramatta.
1: I know, it's not nice, is it?
0: You're like, winter is not for me.
1: No, not really. I prefer vitamin D on my skin, you know?
0: I love myself some vitamin D. Ray, Empire of the Sun.

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1: I am a massive fan. He's got some absolute bangers that, oh, you can never go wrong
0: He's
1: with.
0: He's actually going to be back in Sydney in October playing the Horton Pavilion. And think about us, Sonny Federa playing after Usher on today FM.

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1: Yeah, just the fact that, you know, she is just a woman and she's doing it all herself. 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
0: Yeah.
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20: 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I'm talking BTS. They are coming to Sydney in February next year, playing two shows at Accor Stadium. And if you want to win tickets to see BTS live, all you have to do is follow the Today FM Instagram page. All the details on there. And so we thought we might do this afternoon is play you artists that have collaborated with BTS over the years. And let's kick off with the boys themselves, BTS, Dynamite. 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

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All the details on how you can win tickets to see BTS live right there, as we do artists that have collaborated with the boys, including Coldplay, My Universe on Today FM. 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
4: 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I've got a broken down truck on the M4 in Wentworth Vale. It's eastbound off ramp to the Cumberland Highway and a broken down bus in Penrith on the Great Western Highway westbound approaching Castlereagh Street. 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
3: Good afternoon, I'm Mark Ferguson. Making news today, rugby league boss Andrew Abdo is set to confirm this hour he's quitting the NRL. After 6 years as chief executive, he's switching sports to become the new boss of Tennis Australia. The Royal Commission set up after the Bondi massacre has heard Australian Federal Police were concerned that the rise in anti-Semitism could escalate to a terrorist act. A learner driver charged over a fatal crash at Kemps Creek, which killed two people, including a toddler, has been refused bail. It's alleged he was travelling at 110 kilometres an hour in a 60 zone at the time of the crash. Hundreds of kids from Sydney's northwest got a look at their new classrooms at Narimba Fields today, 2 months ahead of schedule. And Aussie swim star James Magnussen has finished last in the 100 metres freestyle event at the Enhanced Games, where athletes are allowed to compete while taking performance-enhancing drugs.
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3: Checking Sydney's weather now, a grey, gloomy afternoon with more showers on the way. The rain will increase tomorrow with a top of 23 degrees. You can watch Sydney 7 News tonight at 6, or if you're home late, you can use the start over function on 7 Plus.
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0: Teddy Swims, that is Mr. Know-It-All for your Monday arvo. It's Carrie Bickmore and Tommy Little. Bickers is away at the moment, so we got Loz Barry filling in. And we're talking maxing.
1: We're talking poop maxing. because Hallie Seagull, sorry. We've been rocked to the core on this show. Because were you tracking your sleep?
2: I had a sleep talk recording app,
0: yeah.
1: Oh, so what's that? So if you talk in your sleep. Sorry, we will get back to poop maxing. We know you're screaming at your radio now. Stick on topic.
0: But we've been through three already.
1: But Jesse here, speaking of going through things, so it records you if you're talking in your sleep.
0: If it makes a noise, yes, if you talk in your sleep.
1: Yeah, and where were you talking from?
0: The poop maxing end.
1: Can we hear what you picked up in your sleep?
3: Wait,
1: there's more.
0: And so, what did your wife say after that? You can't say that on radio.
1: And so you're thinking,
0: dump it.
1: You're thinking in your head, you're like, wow, what insightful bits of wisdom will I be muttering in my sleep? Oh, no. It's just my back end blowing a gasket.
2: Oh, boy.
1: G'day, Brooke.
4: Hey, how you going, guys?
1: Oh, I'm really struggling. Have you ever tried to record yourself talking in your sleep?
4: No, I can't say I've done that, no.
1: Okay.
0: Some good gear in there.
1: Do you, and we're talking poop maxing.
2: Yeah.
1: Do you look after your colon with your diet?
4: Well, no. Mm. I'm with Loz along this line because I'm also gluten intolerant and I'm shocking with, like, just eating bad food all the time.
1: Yeah. You just cop it.
4: My husband is constantly at me, like, no, this is going to be a disaster. And I'm like, it is too good.
2: Yep.
4: I'm going for it.
1: Do you ever, Brooke, then when you're, like, on the loo, do you regret it and you go, how am I back here again?
4: Oh, 100%. It is the worst.
2: Yep.
1: Yeah. Cause
4: and I complain about the pain all the time and I'm like, why do I do this to myself?
2: Yep.
1: Yeah. I just keep going back. The same with really spicy stuff.
2: Yeah.
1: I'm always like, in the moment when I'm eating it, even when I'm like sweating and I'm like, I'm like, oh, it's worth it. It's fine. And then cut to the toilet and I'm like, I'm the dumbest man.
2: No.
0: I'll never do this again.
1: No. This pain is unimaginable.
2: Brooke, it's just because we're living the moment kind of gals, you know?
4: We just want to
2: enjoy it.
4: I know. And I'm like, nah, I'm going to be fine this time. It's not going to happen to me. Yeah. And then later on, I'm like, no, this was the worst idea.
1: Then the
4: next day I'm like, hey, let's go again. Like, nah, won't be that bad.
2: Yeah.
1: What's the food that you love the most that causes you
2: creme de la creme?
4: Like, it's got to be like fresh bread and stuff, which is the worst because you can smell it when it's baking. And then later on I'm like, oh, I've got to have some with lots of butter. Yep. And then, that's the worst part.
2: And then it's never one piece, is it, Brooke? It's like,
4: no.
2: You get the taste for it. You're like, I thought gluten-free bread was fine and dandy. And then I tried regular white bread and it's just nothing.
4: It's not the same.
2: It can't even compare.
4: Nah, it's totally not the same. And it's not fair. It should be the same.
2: I agree.
1: Have they got, I think I've asked you this before, but have they got tablets that you can like prep with?
2: I think they do, but I've never tried them. Brooke, have you tried the little gluten tablets?
4: No, my doctor has never really recommended those to me, so they probably don't work.
2: Yeah, I feel like it's a bit different to the lactase ones. I don't know how it works. I'm not a doctor. We need hot Dr. Michael.
1: We need the hot doctor back.
2: Yep.
1: Brooke, thank you so much. You won't believe it, Lizzie.
2: What?
1: Not a lot. We don't often admit when things don't go to plan, but not a lot of poop maxing calls.
2: Yeah.
1: Yeah, maybe not as popular as we thought.
2: Or they respect their buttholes.
1: Do you reckon?
2: Oh, no.
5: 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So when the kids are hungry, grab Indomie, Australia's favourite instant noodles. 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
7: 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A couple of breakdowns affecting your run this afternoon. A broken down truck on the M4 in Wentworthville. It's eastbound off ramp to the Cumberland Highway. And a broken down bus in Penrith for the Great Western Highway westbound approaching Castlereagh Street. Meet the AFL Giants. 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
2: 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A three-vehicle crash in Cabramatta on Cabramatta Road West. It's westbound at Alador Avenue. And in Strathfield on the Hume Highway, emergency roadworks eastbound at Prentice Lane. 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
7: 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A car pedestrian accident in Reevesby on Milperra Road eastbound just past Edgar Street. And a three-car crash in Cabramatta on Cabramatta Road West to westbound at Aladore Avenue. Abolish net zero. 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
22: Good afternoon, I'm Mark Ferguson. Making news this afternoon, NRL boss Andrew Abdo has stunned the rugby league community, quitting after 6 years to take on a new role at Tennis Australia. ARL Commission Chair Peter Vlandis will take over his role in the interim. Australia's top security officials have been giving evidence at the Royal Commission into anti-Semitism. They've defended their level of resources, but say they were concerned the increasing level of anti-Semitism could lead to terrorist acts. The Albanese government is pushing ahead with its controversial tax changes, with new laws to be debated later this week. There's a new push to slash 45,000 poker machines from pubs and clubs across New South Wales over the next 10 years. A historic general store at Menangle in Sydney's southwest has been gutted during an early morning blaze. And 1,000 high-tech drones have taken to the sky over Darling Harbour on night one of the new show at Vivid.
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22: Checking Sydney's weather now, a grey, gloomy afternoon with more showers on the way. The rain will increase tomorrow with a top of 23 degrees. 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

0: Olivia Dean, that is Baby Steps for your Monday arvo. It's Carrie and Tommy. Carrie is away, so we've got Loz Barry filling in.
1: And we are talking about Australia's littlest restaurant. This is, look, I know it's my own idea, but this is exciting stuff, wasn't it?
2: So exciting.
1: Yeah. It's two people, two randoms. You can get involved now at carrieandtommy.com.au. That's the only patrons we have, so it's super exclusive.
2: Oh, yeah.
0: Will there be more staff at this restaurant than patrons?
1: Absolutely. Lozzie, I would love you to, can you be my wait staff?
2: Oh, maitre d'?
1: Yes.
2: Absolutely.
1: I don't know the difference between the two.
2: Me neither.
1: It sounds fancy.
2: All right. Well, I can eat. I've never waited a table in my life, but I can do it.
1: Yeah, that's fine. I've never cooked as a chef.
2: Okay.
1: Can I say I'm a chef? What do you have to do to be a chef?
2: Train.
3: I reckon you could be a celebrity. You're a celebrity cook.
2: Yeah.
3: But you're not a chef.
0: Oh.
2: It's like, it's, I mean, it's, look, I'm not going to go as far as to call it a dinner party.
1: It's not a
2: dinner. I know. Very but you've cooked for this people before.
1: This is Australia's most exclusive restaurant, and so far you are my only staff member.
2: Okay.
0: And the lack front of house
1: loyalty.
0: Too.
1: Yeah, yeah.
2: Yeah, but
1: the most public facing.
2: But your staff need to present you with, you know, the possible issues that might arise and things like that.
1: It's a robust conversation.
2: Yes.
1: Is that what it is?
2: Yes.
1: I don't want that.
2: Okay. Yeah. This is going to be amazing, and I'm so excited for this little restaurant.
1: Now she's back. Now she's back. I want to make a divorce me steak. Yes. G'day, Julie.
4: Yeah, hi there. I was just wondering, Tommy, what will you be wearing when you're cooking this for me?
1: What do you think? What do you think, Jules? What would you like?
4: Well, you know, you're pretty confident that I'll want to leave my husband for you, so I was just wondering, you know, like, what will I get to see?
1: You know? I was thinking I might Porky Pig in a T-shirt.
2: Or just an apron.
1: Just an apron, Jules. What's floating your boat
4: maybe,
1: there?
4: Maybe, yeah. It could be a tight T-shirt, maybe. Or
1: Jules is putting more clothes on me.
4: Apron. Yeah.
1: Okay.
2: All
1: thank
2: right.
1: you, Julie. Appreciate it. G'day, Hallie.
5: Hello.
1: Hallie, would you like to be cooked for? And do you think there's any possibility that I make food good enough that it makes people want to think for a second I might leave my partner?
5: Oh, well, my husband doesn't really cook, so the bar's pretty low.
1: Okay.
5: So I reckon, you know, you might be in there with a shot.
2: Oh, okay. If Hallie comes. And would you bring your husband, Hallie, if you were coming to this?
5: Oh, yeah.
1: Yeah, yeah, yeah. Because it needs to be both of them.
2: Yeah,
1: it's
2: I know.
1: Not a, this is not a gendered affair.
2: No, that's true.
1: I just want everyone.
5: It might
1: backfire. Yeah. Yeah, it might. Because I might end up with your husband. Is that what you're doing?
5: I don't know. It depends how good your steak is.
0: Hallie might end up with Lauren. Who knows?
2: Oh, hey, that sounds pretty good, Hallie.
1: Hallie, if you take my maitre d' off my hands, I'm going to be so annoyed.
5: Well, I don't know.
1: Okay. Okay. Thank you, Hallie. G'day, Mel.
6: Hey, guys, how are you?
1: Did you go to say hi?
6: I went to say hi, Mel.
1: I already love you, Mel. You're the best. Hey, what have you got for us, Mel?
6: Oh, look, if you can cook anything better than my husband's spaghetti that me and my children couldn't eat.
1: Yeah.
6: So I came home from work one night and he's like, I've made dinner. I was like, oh, okay, yeah, never cooked. Yep, all right. And the kids are like, don't do it, Mum. I'm like, it can't be that bad. It's spaghetti bolognese, guys. Like, come on. I took one mouthful and I spat it out and he looked at me and I'm like, I'm really sorry. What did you use? And he goes, oh, just a bit of tomato paste, like fried up the mince and a bit of tomato paste. And I'm like, oh, okay. Like, yeah, it needs a bit of, does it have any salt in it? And he's like, no.
2: Oh.
6: And I'm Lebanese, so I cook all the dinners. So now, from now on, and I did it yesterday, I have to pre-make spaghetti in batches, like 5 kilo batches. Put it in the freezer. So I do a whole day cook of, and that's what we're having for dinner tonight, spaghetti bolognese. Because the kids refuse to eat anything that he makes, like even a piece of toast. He won't even put enough butter on it. And it's like, swallow it. Like, you're going to choke on it. It's so dry.
1: So, Mel, surely then, if someone makes you food and it's really good, you consider.
6: Mate, you add a bit of salt and you got me.
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10: 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If you're heading out of the city, avoid Parramatta Road in Leichhardt, a two-car crash blocking two lanes westbound just past Phillips Street, and a multi-vehicle pile-up in Cabramatta on Cabramatta Road West, westbound at Allador Avenue. 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
4: 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A crash remains eastbound just past Edgar Street in Lane 1. A two-car collision in Forestville on Warringah Road. Heavy northbound at Laurel Chase. And a breakdown in Warringah for the NorthConnex Tunnel northbound approaching the Pacific Highway. 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
4: Guys, someone on this team has long claimed they have a close connection to Bebe Rexha, so we're going straight to the source. She's joining us tonight.
5: Plus, Fev, what were you doing on stage in front of 10,000 people last night?
6: Just setting the record straight, Nicholas. That's what I was doing.
4: Oh, also, guys, I'm a bit worried. I may have leaked some of my personal information accidentally.
5: Oopsie-daisy.

0: Around the country for you Monday arvo, it's Carrie Bickmore and Tommy Little. Bick is away at the moment, so we got Loz Barry.
1: Loz, do you have dreams of getting married one day?
2: Not really.
1: Okay, why?
2: Because I don't have time.
0: I don't have time.
2: I would like to be with someone, but I also, like, marriage, I'm like, oh, that money for what?
1: It's interesting, though, because you love a party.
2: See, that is why I would do it, just for a party.
1: Yeah.
2: And the attention would be on me.
1: Yeah. Mm. But you haven't been married before.
2: No.
1: Yes, it's interesting because Demi Moore, she's decided marriage is not for me.
2: Well.
1: But she's done it three times.
2: Yeah.
1: Yeah.
2: So, three? Who was the third?
1: So she split in 1985 from musician Freddie Moore. She then tied the knot with Bruce Willis, most famously probably. They had three kids together. And then she also had a five-year marriage to Ashton Kutcher.
0: Oh, yeah.
2: That seems like another lifetime ago, doesn't it?
1: Mm. And she would go on to accuse Ashton of cheating on her in her memoir.
0: Oh.
1: Imagine reading the book of your partner and being like, what?
2: I wonder if she sent him a little text first. Say, Ashton, just FYI, I'm popping this in my memoir.
1: Would ya?
2: Well, I've never written a memoir.
0: Would you do that?
1: No, no, if you don't have time for a week.
2: Yeah. I don't have time for a memoir.
1: You don't have time for a memoir.
2: No.
1: Would you like to know what she's doing?
2: Yes.
1: Demi. Because she hasn't given up on the love game completely. She's got a little roster.
2: Oh.
1: She, this is according to an anonymous source, right? She's only interested in physical pleasure with zero expectations. And so it takes her time to vet a guy. But when she finds one she likes, she tends to keep him around. So she's now got a little roster who she can call on.
2: Well, you know what? Like, honestly, if you're done having your kids and you're in a good place and you're secure and you feel fine, why not?
1: She still has a taste for very attractive men in their 30s and early 40s.
2: Huh.
1: How old's Demi now?
2: She'd be late 50s.
1: 63.
2: 63?
1: Yes. Good on her. She's doing...
0: You're still just in Demi's hitting zone.
2: Oh, you... You could be added on the roster.
1: Get me at least on the bench.
0: Yeah.
1: And so I can say I was part of the team, even if I didn't get on the court.
0: You could be in the next memoir.
1: I could be in the next memoir. Guys, it's good to dream, isn't it?
2: Yeah.
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6: 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A two-car crash in Forestville, Warringah Road North at Laurel Chase, a car pedestrian accident in Reevesby, Milpera Road eastbound just past Edgar Street, a breakdown in Leppington on Camden Valleyway southbound approaching Ingleburn Road. 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
13: Hello, Mark Ferguson in 7 News. Australia's spy boss grilled what our agencies knew about the Bondi terror attack and when. An historic store and cafe explodes in flames south of Sydney. And NRL boss Andrew Abdo suddenly quits. 7 News at 6.
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13: Hello, Mark Ferguson here with your news headlines. The boss of the National Rugby League has confirmed he's quitting to join Tennis Australia. Andrew Abdo has been in charge during some big changes to the NRL over the past 6 years. Former Australian of the Year and AFL great Neil Danaher has died following a brave 10-year battle with motor neuron disease. His family has paid tribute, describing him as a man who inspired, loved and lived. Neil Danaher was 65. A large-scale search is underway off Little Bay for a man aged in his 30s who has disappeared after going for a swim at lunchtime. The next group of ISIS brides are preparing for their flight back to Australia. They're expected to arrive in Sydney late tomorrow. A Sydney learner driver has been refused bail over a deadly collision at Kemp's Creek that killed 2 people, including a toddler, last week. And a paraglider has survived a terrifying mid-air collision with a light plane in Austria, deploying a backup parachute to land safely.
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13: Checking Sydney's weather now, a grey, gloomy afternoon with more showers on the way. The rain will increase tomorrow with a top of 23 degrees. You can watch Sydney 7 News tonight at 6, or if you're home late, you can use the start over function on 7 Plus.
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17: da. It's the one and only Carrie Bickmore
3: and Tommy Little. Boom, boom,
17: boom, boom, boom, boom. This is Carrie and Tommy.
0: Yeah, yeah, yeah. Yeah, that is where you're at for your Monday afternoon. We got Loz Barry filling in for the Bickmore, the Sabo.
1: And also we have been teasing that Bickmore has been pulling the strings behind the scenes and has managed a fair coup of sorts to get you to see the biggest artist in the world. She left us this message.
22: Hey, it's Carrie Bickmore here, and as you can hear, my voice is absolutely cooked. So I've recorded this message for you. So, I have tickets to see Harry Styles for his Together Together tour in London on June 17th.
23: Once again, you've changed my life.
22: My voice will absolutely not hold up screaming, Harry, I love you, Harry. So now I have a voice I can't use, 3 tickets to a country I can't fly to a concert I can't go to. So instead, I need you to go in my place.
24: But how?
22: I want the perfect thruple.
24: All right, I want you to go with it.
22: Enter now, and your voice could be like mine after Harry's Together Together tour in London. Because my voice certainly won't be doing all this late night talking. You get it? Like his song. All this late night talking. Carrie and Tommy's Be Carrie at Harry.
25: Oof, that voice. Carrie, I might just jump in here.
3: Be Carrie at Harry.
24: Yeah, it's in the air for me now.
1: Because has the tickets, she has the flights, but she doesn't have the voice to sing along to all of Harry's hits. So she wants to give you and your two besties the chance to go together to see Harry Styles perform live at Wembley Stadium in London.
2: They're like his home shows.
1: Yeah. And as you just heard, it's in 3 weeks. It's not one of these competitions where you're like, oh, I guess we'll go in 6 months, maybe a year from now. No, we need you and your mates to get on flights and go in 3 weeks.
2: Oh.
1: Accommodation's thrown in. As I said, airfare's thrown in. Harry Styles tickets, you bet your balls they're thrown in. And some spending money included. How good does it sound, Lozzie?
2: And if you don't have a passport, go today. Today.
1: 2 days. You can get a passport in 2 days.
2: You can, but they come very quickly. So get it sorted, get it organised.
0: You know those tickets are going to be good because they're actually Carrie's tickets.
2: Yeah, yeah. That'll be good. Yeah,
1: you can enter now, carrieandtommy.com.au, and tell us why you should be Carrie at Harry this June for your chance to win.
0: Harry Styles has just added a fourth Melbourne show for his Together World Tour. You can get your tickets now at livenation.com.au.
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0: It's got to get that.
1: Oh.
2: No!
3: You and I belong together.
2: Yes, Home and Away theme. You Know We Belong Together. The top match was 8%. Essa Chica Emia.
3: Maybe that's it in another language.
2: Maybe.
1: Can you play it quickly? Does it let you
3: Essa Chica Emia means the girl is mine.
1: Oh.
3: Does it?
1: it's so hard to check.
3: Do you want one that I was really annoyed that it didn't get?
2: Yes, go on.
3: Because this is like the actual song. See if you okay. know this.
2: Crash Test Dummies?
3: Crash Test Dummies.
1: What does it think it is?
3: Bottom of the River by Delta Ray. Afterglow by Wilkinson.
2: Huh. Okay, maybe its talent isn't all that it's cracked up to be.
1: So is Google one from four?
2: Yeah. And we were humming pretty good.
3: 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So this new feature of your phone, maybe it sucks.
1: Also, it's not new. It's like 7 years old.
2: Well, it's
1: and
2: new
1: it
2: to us.
1: It still sucks that much.
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8: 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In Revesby on Milpera Road, a car and pedestrian accident remains eastbound just past Edgar Street. Forestville, Warringah Road still struggling northbound from an earlier two-car crash, setting traffic back over the Roadsville Bridge. The King Living mid-year sale ends soon. 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
26: Guys, someone on this team has long claimed they have a close connection to Bebe Rexha, so we're going straight to the source. She's joining us tonight.
27: Plus, Fev, what were you doing on stage in front of 10,000 people last night?
28: Just setting the record straight, Nicholas. That's what I was doing.
26: 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I may have leaked some of my personal information accidentally.
27: Oopsie-daisy.
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0: about this are the smaller things and the really human things. Like in a lot of ways, he was a figure that was so much larger than life. And so a lot of the stuff is not tangible to me. Like hearing that a man has single-handedly kickstarted $115 million plus of fundraising, I can't really get my head around that. But when you hear his faltering voice say, I'm a new grandfather.
1: I know.
0: You just realise that
1: that's
0: behind this larger-than-life character, there was also just a father, a partner, and a grandfather. And to the Danaher family, we're thinking of you. Thank you for your tireless work. And, yeah, you're definitely in our hearts today and moving forward.
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5: 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A multi-vehicle pile-up in Lucas Heights on New Illawarra Road, southbound approaching Heathcote Road. In Hornsby Heights on Goulston Road, another crash near Barara Creek causing delays both ways. We've got a breakdown in Warulga, the North Connects Tunnel northbound approaching the Pacific Highway. 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

0: Around Australia, a few Monday arvo. It's Carrie and Tommy. We've got Loz Barry filling in the sarvo.
1: Lozzy, as you know, I don't have a lot of commitment to things. Like, as in, I become obsessed with things for a very short amount of time, and then I might never do them again.
2: Yeah, it's the ADHD of it all.
1: Yeah, you get it.
2: yeah, I get it, because I am one.
1: Well, look at us go.
2: I know.
1: Look at us. So I thought this year might be my year of actually seeing ideas through to completion.
2: Wow.
1: Let's forget that I'm meant to be playing a Vanessa Carlton song in just a matter of days on this show because I committed to playing the keyboard. Let's focus on one.
0: Do you want me to take your Rubik's Cube away from you as well? Or?
1: I can do that. So I feel like that is completed.
0: Oh, okay.
3: It's not just completed there, though.
1: It's not completed there, no, because sometimes you mix them up again.
2: How long did it take you?
1: Well, I thought I was pretty good, and it was like 3 minutes, and Tess, who used to work on the show, I thought I was flying, and she can do it in like 30 seconds. And I decided that was impossible.
0: So time to give up.
1: Anyway, I've had this idea, and I reckon I've had it for about 2 years now, and I've never done it. I want to do Australia's littlest restaurant. So I just want to set up a restaurant in a different location each, let's go each night, and I want... I want just two people. We invite just two people, and then I cook them food up, and then we send them on their way, and isn't life wonderful?
0: Are they miniature portions as well, or...?
1: That's good.
2: Oh, that is nice.
1: No, because I only want to cook one thing.
2: So
1: I'm picturing in doing it in not a restaurant environment. I reckon the littlest restaurant should be able to pop up anywhere, and so I just want to make them one... I'm not insane, just one course.
2: Yeah.
1: And I've been thinking, so you know how there's all these, I made you marry me chicken.
2: It was beautiful.
1: Yes, but you didn't marry me.
2: No.
1: It's a lie.
2: Yeah.
1: And a fallacy. And I started looking up, there's now so many different marry me dishes. There was marry me salmon.
2: Ooh.
1: There's marry me ravioli. And then there was marry me overnight oats. No one has ever had overnight oats that good that you're like, I'm going to marry this person. So, I'm going to pitch you an idea. What about a divorce me meal? So, instead of the meal, so I'm serving two people that I don't know, right?
2: Okay.
1: I don't particularly want them to marry me.
2: Yeah.
1: So, I feel like making them marry me something doesn't make any sense.
2: Yeah.
1: But I do want my food to be so good that they consider leaving their partner.
2: Right.
1: To marry someone like me.
2: But not for you.
1: Someone like me.
2: Someone else who maybe,
0: so it kind of is marry me, but it's divorce.
2: Without the commitment,
0: them.
2: Tommy.
1: But I don't want them.
0: yes.
1: I just want them to leave their, think about leaving their partner.
2: Yeah, okay.
1: Do you think that is ever, I'll be honest, I think my best foot forward, it's a simple-ish dish, but I think people get it wrong the most. I reckon my steak could make you think about leaving your partner.
2: What are you putting with the sides?
1: So, I had thought about it.
2: What, you're just going to put steak on a plate?
0: Just going to use your meat to lure someone away.
1: Yes, Jesse gets it.
2: It's very well seasoned.
1: Yes, it is.
0: Medium? All right.
2: Medium? Are you an animal?
4: Yuck.
0: No, I was continuing with the joke.
2: Clearly,
0: someone's passionate.
1: Sorry. Also, I was like, rare!
2: Yes.
1: I would love to know on 13 1060, has anyone ever cooked for you and it's made you want to leave your partner?
2: Because it was so good.
1: Yes. Or has your partner's cooking been so bad that you also want to leave them? I've set up, here's a bit of radio magic. I've set up a win page. I did that myself. Oh, wow. If you head to carrieandtommy.com.au and you want me to cook for you and your partner, and I'll make you the best dinner I possibly can, and then afterwards you just have to say whether you're thinking about leaving each other. There'll be no follow-up questions. I'll probably have left by that point.
2: Yeah.
1: And the producer will be asking the questions as you say it to camera. I might even have a body double in the background, but I will definitely do all the cooking.
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7: 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Lucas Heights, New Illawarra Road. A multi-vehicle accident remains southbound approaching Heathcote Road, and a motorcycle crash in the CBD on the west of Shubbardon northbound near Shelley Street towards the Harbour Bridge. Meet the players of the GWS Giants from 5:30pm tomorrow at Harvey Norman's flagship store in Auburn. 250 Parramatta Road. 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
19: Good evening, Mark Ferguson here, making news this hour. The National Rugby League has been shocked by the surprise resignation of CEO Andrew Abdo. He's quitting after 6 years in the role to take over as boss of Tennis Australia. Former Australian of the Year Neil Danaher has died after a 10-year battle with motor neuron disease. He's being remembered for his efforts to raise awareness. His annual Big Freeze event raised more than $100 million for research. The Albanese government is pushing ahead with its controversial tax changes, with the parliament to debate them later this week. The next group of ISIS brides are heading home and are expected to touch down in Sydney late tomorrow. Fire has destroyed a historic general store at Menangle in Sydney's southwest. The owners now face an uncertain future. And 1,000 high-tech drones have taken to the sky over Darling Harbour on night one of a new show at Vivid.
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19: Checking Sydney's weather now, a grey, gloomy afternoon with more showers on the way. The rain will increase tomorrow with a top of 23 degrees. 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
4: It's too late for me. The disease I've got will kill me. It's a beast of a disease because there's no treatment and there's no cure. It doesn't kill you quick. It kills you slowly. It kills you by slowly paralysing you. But you don't lie down. It might get me, but I'm a fighter.
14: Neil Danaher comes in for the kick, but for Buckley win the game.
18: He is a ripper bloke, Neil Danaher. He's one of those blokes that you're always delighted to run against.
23: You've united the whole footy world, Daniel.
4: I wanted to tell you a story. I'm a new grandfather. Me and my grandson, Cooper. I can't protect Cooper. Forever. My wish for him is for him to understand a few things. Life's good. But life done promised to be fair. I wish Cooper learns what the right way is. I can't protect him. He's got to take on that responsibility himself. That's something not only to wish for, but aspire to.
24: You told us that in 4 years we were going to raise $40 million and we pretty much said, you're crazy. You're insane. No way. We're this little baby organisation. We're all volunteers. This is not going to happen. And then you've got to say he was right.
25: $115 million in a medical research at the hands of this one man who's worked tirelessly for more than 10 years to raise money and awareness.
26: I'm delighted to announce that the 2025 Australian of the Year is Neil Danaher, AO.
27: Just an inspiring human. At the end of the day, what he's done over the last 10 years, he's defied the odds, he's changed people's lives, he's brought MND into a spotlight, so he's a truly inspirational person.
28: So from our Facebook, David Chamberlain, this man could be the best ever. Imagine if the world was full of genuine people like Neil Danaher. Gig Cunningham says, what an inspiring man. Many could look up to him for inspiration. Jody Robinson, thank you, Neil. I don't know if you realise that you are such an amazing inspiration for each and every one of us. You are one absolutely beautiful man and one hell of a fighter.
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0: Across Australia for your Monday evening. How good is this? Fifi, Fev and Nick, Daisy Box for your daughters in the studio. Very good singing during that song, Daisy.
1: She was. Now, she's in the studio. She's coming to work with me today.
2: Yes.
1: And now, you may recall last week.
2: Hang on.
1: No, baby, can't do ASMR right now. No. She's doing ASMR on the microphone. You know those videos kids watch when it's all about the sounds you make?
3: It is.
1: Now, Daze, stop doing that for 1 second, honey, because I want to talk about this. Now, we, my girls play Roblox in a very responsible way in that they can't connect with other people. Yep. They have absolutely no chat functions, and I get on there with them. So I get on with Daisy and play. Now, we play a game called Adopt Me. I've talked about this quite a bit on the show because I quite enjoy it. So what's happened is I've started playing a game, and then Daisy and I have a ball, don't we?
4: And she sounds fired up.
3: Yeah, who's better, you or mum?
2: Me.
4: Yeah.
1: Now, you may recall I was looking for a strawberry bat dragon for about 6 months. Now, that is an animal that you can adopt. You can't adopt it easily in Adopt Me because it was actually released in 2022.
3: Mm-hmm.
1: So it's about
2: 2024. 2024 winter.
1: Oh, winter edition. Yep. So I got that strawberry bat dragon. And how excited were you about that, Daisy?
2: 100% Millie jumping up in the air.
1: She was so excited. And then I realised now we were just down to a few other animals that she wanted because she actually wanted the chocolate chip bat dragon, a pig, an elephant, a peppermint penguin.
2: I've been wanting the elephant since 2025.
3: Oh, so only 1 year.
1: For a long time.
3: That's ages.
4: Got about 8 to go.
1: Yeah, and then I started, but then Dealey Stange, do you remember this the other day? He said to me, he made a suggestion that I wasn't aware of because I thought, like in life, you have to earn things you want.
3: Oh,
1: so you have
3: buy.
1: To play the game and earn it. But Dealey Stange came up with this. $8 billion for Roblox. Yes, Stange?
5: I'll have you know, Fifi, online you can pay $14.87 plus tax to get a strawberry bat dragon.
1: Are you joking?
3: Buy it now.
1: Here is my credit card, Dan.
3: So you paid overs.
1: So we could have laughed about that. And then Friday night, I found myself in bed and late, and I was tired and I wasn't switching off easily.
4: What have you paid for them all?
1: Well, so I joined a website, and it made me nervous. I've given them my passport information and my credit card information.
4: What, passport?
3: You don't need your passport.
1: They wanted my passport.
3: But they don't need your passport. There's no company that needs your passport.
2: You didn't get me the lavender dragon.
1: Yeah, but excuse me.
3: We're off that now, mate. We're talking about passports.
1: So I gave them, and there was like...
4: She's given her identity.
2: Still got to get the lavender dragon.
1: She wants one more. I was in a chat room where they wanted to see my passport. They wanted to see my
4: credit card. You didn't actually do it.
1: Yeah, I did.
4: You didn't.
1: I did.
4: No.
3: You never, ever give your passport.
4: Why would you give your passport?
1: No, it was legit. I Googled it.
4: You know when you go shopping and you're not at duty free at the airport? That's the only time I think they need your passport.
3: Yeah.
4: If you need a big Toblerone and a liter of Jameson.
1: It was to
4: Jameson.
1: Make sure that I was legit. So I think...
3: Oh, that old chestnut.
4: Oh, yeah.
1: No.
3: You have fallen for a scam, bro.
1: I googled the company and it said it's fine. It's all good.
4: Through their website?
1: No.
4: No more overseas holidays,
1: but
4: Daisy.
1: What did I get you,
4: Mum's
1: Daisy?
4: Mum's getting stopped at the airport.
1: What are the animals I bought you?
2: A brown...
1: I got a chocolate chip bat dragon. That cost me $23. Well, I reckon that's a fair deal.
3: Hey,
1: we got a pig for $6. No, stop with the spoon on the mic, honey. I got you the pig. I got you an elephant. How's this, though?
4: It's flattening, isn't it?
1: She hasn't even wanted a giraffe. Giraffe retails for $220 on the
2: market. It's rare.
3: It sounds like you got the big five.
1: No, we didn't get that. I'm not spending $220
2: it's
1: on a pretend animal
3: you know
1: on a game.
2: It's rare.
3: Come tomorrow, you're not going to have $220.
2: It's a rare pet. It released in Adopt Me since 2021.
1: Yeah, I know. Well, we're not getting that. That's spending money on stupid
4: but again,
1: things.
4: You've already given me a passport.
3: It only started in 2024. How did it get released in 2021?
2: I know.
1: Not with the spoon on the mic, honey.
2: Adopt Me started in 2021, I think.
1: Yeah. Have you got all the animals? You're happy now, darling?
3: No, you want more.
2: I still want a dragon and a unicorn ducky and the
4: See what I mean, Fee? You can't buy your way out of this. You just
3: she can't
4: no.
3: because you have no money. She's been scammed. You gave your passport away, you idiot. That could be the dumbest thing you've ever done.
2: She hasn't got scammed.
1: I haven't got scammed.
3: No one ever asked for your passport.
1: I've researched the company.
3: When you try to get a credit card, they don't even ask for your passport, and you're getting money off them.
1: The funny thing was, when they asked me what my birthday was, I fibbed. I did the wrong birthday, but they didn't pick up on it.
4: Oh, no, because they don't care. They've got your actual passport now.
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0: That is Like a Prayer. Hot Hits, Hot 7 at 7. There's your number 5. Make some
1: noise. Straight to the source. Hot. Off the press. The Hot Hits with Nick and Lauren.
0: I'm riding solo tonight, so producer Bailey's here for the Hot Off the Press, the biggest stories of the weekend.
2: Yes, hello.
0: Anne Hathaway has revealed that she was legally blind for 10 years.
2: What?
0: You've heard of
2: 10
0: legal,
2: years?
0: You've heard of Legally Blonde, now presenting Legally Blind.
2: What the hell?
0: Here's her explaining how it all happened on the Popcast. Have you watched Popcast? It's
2: Popcast,
0: New York Times'
2: yes.
0: Podcast.
2: Social media thing?
0: No, it's not that. No, I don't know this. It's a music thing. You'll enjoy this.
3: I was half blind for 10 years.
4: Which 10?
3: 30 to 40.
4: How does that happen, and then how does it go away?
3: I had an early onset cataract.
4: Really?
3: And it affected impacted my vision so much that I was basically legally blind out of my left eye. And I wound up getting surgery. And I didn't realize how bad it had gotten until I could finally see like the full spectrum. And I've calmed down since then. I didn't realize it was actually taxing my nervous system.
0: That is wild.
2: Wow.
0: I feel like 30 to 40 was when like the peak of her career kind of was.
2: Yeah.
0: As well.
2: I don't know. What's she in?
3: Yeah.
2: What's she in? What's she in?
0: Everything.
2: No, I
0: Princess,
2: know. I know of
0: Diaries.
2: Oh, yeah, okay.
0: The Devil Wears Prada.
2: Oh, yeah, okay.
0: All of them, man.
2: Oh, she's Catwoman, eh?
0: Sure.
2: Oh, no.
0: Yeah, she
2: is. I don't think she could do archery then.
0: Because, yeah, you gotta be. So I remember my nan used to get cataracts.
2: Oh.
0: Ever since I was born, every couple of years, she had to go in for cataract surgery. Because it's like a film that develops over your eyes. It's awful. You gotta get it surgically removed.
2: Oh, I think animals have that as well, eh?
0: Oh, so many things have them.
2: Yeah, humans as well.
0: Yeah. What type of animals have them?
2: Do you know? I think cats, right?
0: Oh, that makes sense.
2: Yeah,
0: they've got the big beady eyes. So
2: yeah.
0: That makes total sense. My cats don't have cataracts, though.
2: Knock on wood.
0: Just have diarrhea. So, this is wild. This should probably go in an I Spy AI at some point. Okay. But over the weekend, the family of Ozzy Osbourne, who I feel like only passed away about 6 months ago.
2: Yeah.
0: Maybe 8. Have revealed that they're making an AI clone of him, an AI hologram version of him.
2: Okay.
0: NME says that the digital version of Ozzy, well, Jack Osbourne, has said that it will have the digital DNA of Ozzy, voice, image, and movement. Sharon explained, you can ask Ozzy anything and he will answer in his own voice and the answers will be what Ozzy would have said. They've teamed up with a company called Hyperreal who have made holograms of Stan Lee, Lionel Messi, and Biggie.
2: I've heard of people doing this before. I was watching a documentary about Walmart. There's a city that is completely made of Walmart. Like, Walmart made it. Does it make sense?
0: Yeah.
2: And they got the CEO, the founder of Walmart, to do that. And you can go in there and ask it questions.
0: Oh, my gosh. It's scary.
2: Yeah.
0: I just wonder, because the family's so obsessed with it. Jack says, technology has come such a long way to where it's almost drag and drop. You could shoot a template for a commercial, prompt what you want digital Ozzy to do in that commercial, and you just drop it in. That's your phone!
2: Yeah, that's...
0: That's your dad who died less than a year ago.
2: Yeah, I don't know what he would think about that. Maybe he would be into it, though.
0: Maybe he would be.
2: Yeah, living forever and stuff.
0: Now, massive news for Drake. He has set a whole bunch of records with the brand new albums, all three of them. He has become the first artist ever to enter the top 10 with three new albums in the same time frame since the ARIA chart started in 1983. Mm-hmm. Which, I feel like that was a given considering he's the only artist that's put three albums out at once since 1983 as well. Yeah. It's kind of a given.
2: Kind of a cop-out. Just do it a bit slower. Give it at least a week or something.
0: That's it. He's also the top three albums of the Billboard Hot 100. And again, and that's a new record. I'm like, no one put three albums out at once, though. It shouldn't count. It should only get one. And that's that on that.
2: Wait, who could do that? Taylor.
0: Taylor could do that. Who else? Not many. Kendrick probably could. But he wouldn't. That's the thing.
2: Yeah.
0: Because he's got taste.
2: Yeah, because it's like, it's... It compresses all the goodness into one.
0: That's it. Part of making art, you see, Australia, is that you have to finesse.
2: Reduction.
0: Exactly.
2: Sauce. Yum.
0: A Jew, if you will. We're back with those free BTS tickets in a tick.
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1: With Nick and Lauren.
2: Where we at with it?
1: Right here. Sexiest.
3: Yes, we're talking teeth trauma on 131060 because this poor beauty pageant contestant in Thailand. She was competing at the Miss Grand Thailand pageant and her teeth fell out into her.
4: Oh, yep.
3: Darling, that's just
5: she just sounds so distressed.
3: And like,
5: by it
3: I
5: all.
3: Have no idea what she's saying, but I can hear the distress.
5: What's going on?
3: Stacey, have you had teeth trauma?
6: I have.
3: What's happened?
6: So when I was three, my mum was up at the local Commonwealth Bank, and back in the 90s, they had concrete floors. And I wanted to get to mum, and so I decided to stand up in my pram and face planted it into the ground.
3: Oh.
6: Two front teeth into my lip, had to have them surgically removed.
5: Oh, God.
6: And still have the nice big fat scar to this day.
3: Oh my gosh. And did your grown-up teeth come through okay, like when they eventually, like when you lost your baby teeth and the grown ones come through?
6: Have come through perfectly. I've got a gap in my teeth and then managed to get my tongue ring stuck in that as well.
3: Oh, great.
5: So you just had no teeth sitting there for a few years?
6: No, they all grew back, within about 12 months. Oh. The adult teeth popped through.
3: Wow.
5: Good timing. That's better than losing them and having them hang on by a string, I think.
3: Oh,
5: I like that.
6: Absolutely.
5: Ramona on 131060, your teeth trauma, please.
7: So when I was a kid, I lost my tooth and I put it in a glass of water and then I put it up on the windowsill and my mum thought that it was her water and she drank it.
3: No!
5: With the tooth.
7: She's tooth in it.
5: I love that it still brings you so much joy.
3: It still tickles her.
7: I'll never forget it. So I never let her live it down either.
3: And she swallowed said tooth?
7: She swallowed my tooth, yeah.
3: Oh my God, Ramona. There's some things in this world that should not be swallowed, and someone else's tooth is
5: one. Absolutely. Was the tooth fairy still able to locate the tooth's rough proximity?
7: No.
3: No?
5: No.
3: Oh, no.
5: I can't deliver to your mum's esophagus. I just want to listen to Ramona laugh.
3: Ramona loves it. Oh, that is the...
7: I'll just never forget it. It was just so funny because... You wouldn't think that someone would just, pick it up and drink it, you know?
3: No.
5: It's a lesson to all. Don't drink rogue water.
3: No.
5: You never know what's in it.
3: And if you do, then you deserve to be punished by drinking a tooth.
5: Absolutely. Ryan, give us your teeth trauma on 131060.
8: Yeah, how are you? So when I was about three or four, I was climbing a slide at the playground and knocked my front tooth out. Pretty traumatic at that. But then when I was older, my adult tooth came through. And I was about 13, blew him, and got that knocked out.
3: Mm-hmm.
8: And then had to get a plate. Quite some years later, when I was probably about 20, I'd had a few too many sherbets and had to throw up. So I've thrown up out the window of the car, and my fake tooth on the plate's gone out. And I've literally watched it be run over by the car behind us. And, had to wait like 2 weeks for another one to be made, and it was about... $800, so...
5: Spectacular.
3: Ryan!
5: Spectacular.
8: Yeah.
3: Oh, my God, it's like the universe doesn't want you to have a front tooth.
5: Well, and also, re the plate, I once got so sick of having a plate that I put it in front of mum's back right tyre, and made her run over it and cost her another
3: $1,200. That is so...
5: It's actually one of the most evil things that I've ever done.
3: That's so shit.
5: The plate's...
8: It's pretty evil, but I like it.
3: Yeah.
5: Thank you, Ryan. I appreciate your respect for me. Nadia, let's do it. Teeth trauma.
9: Hi, how are you guys? So I was 18, went to get a teeth pulled out.
3: Yeah.
9: Instead of putting it on the side, they dropped it, and I nearly died because I choked on my own tooth.
3: Oh, God.
9: It went down my throat. I was gagging, and they thought, let's suck out all the extra water, but I was choking on my own tooth.
5: Oh, my God.
3: What?
9: Not funny, it was scary.
3: Oh, I'm sorry.
5: Yeah, I know.
3: I'm sorry.
9: Oh.
5: Rude.
9: Death by tooth,
5: Death
3: by tooth. That is funny. Nadia, you're making me laugh. I'm sorry. That is a funny thing you just said.
9: Well, I love your laugh.
3: So did they fish it out of your throat?
9: Yeah, they did, but I'm 45 and I've never gone back.
3: No, good call.
5: No, yeah. I should respect that. Yeah, yeah.
0: The Hot Hits with Nick and Lauren. Back next.
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1: Bleachers has always felt to me like a band that I'm having a coffee with in, like, Boston on a rainy day. 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
17: Three songs in a row that all have something in common. Another year, another romantic teen drama that revolves around hockey, it seems. So obviously we had Heated Rivalry last year. I was at a party on the weekend and someone explained off campus to me as like the straight version of Heated Rivalry. It's gone absolutely gangbusters just in the last couple of days. It's on Amazon Prime. It's going to be absolutely massive. And we're going to play three songs that feature in it. And they're all from Australian artists because they've put together this amazing soundtrack. So many people in it. I'll play you a bit of the trailer just so you understand what's going on.
18: She's not my girlfriend.
19: But you clearly want her to be.
18: This is the part where I tell you all the things I want to do to you. Now, you can blush.
17: Mm-hmm. That's raunchy. Yeah. College drama. I'm going to go watch it tonight, I think, because everyone keeps saying that the first episode, some people drop off at the first episode, but then when you get to the third, you're completely hooked in. It's one of those shows. So there's so many Australian artists in the soundtrack, and it's really cool. One of them is G Flip, who has celebrated so many new fans finding them through this brand new TV show that they've decided to do an acoustic version of the song that features in it. It's beautiful. That is G Flip's Bed on Fire, which features very prominently in Off Campus, which is now on Prime Video. It's so good, apparently. I'll watch it tonight. I'll let you know. Bed on Fire starts out 3 for all.

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1: Across Australia for your Monday evening. How good is this, Fifi, Feb and Nick? Daisy Box for your daughters in the studio. Very good singing during that song, Daisy.
2: She was. Now, she's in the studio. She's coming to work with me today.
3: Yes.
2: And now, you may recall last week.
3: Hang on.
2: Now, baby, you can't do ASMR right now. No. She's doing ASMR on microphone. You know those videos kids watch when it's all about the sounds you make?
4: It is.
2: Now, Daze, stop doing that for 1 second, honey, because I want to talk about this. Now, we, my girls play Roblox in a very responsible way in that they can't connect with other people.
4: Yep.
2: They have absolutely no chat functions, and I get on there with them. So I get on with Daisy and play. Now, we play a game called Adopt Me. I've talked about this quite a bit on the show because I quite enjoy it. So what's happened is I've started playing a game, and then Daisy and I have a ball, don't we? And
5: she sounds fired up.
4: Yeah, who's better, you or mum?
3: Me.
1: Yeah.
2: Now, you may recall I was looking for a strawberry bat dragon for about 6 months. Now, that is an animal that you can adopt. You can't adopt it easily in Adopt Me because it was actually released in 2022.
4: Mm-hmm.
2: So it's about
3: 2024. 2024 winter.
2: Oh, winter edition.
4: Yep.
2: So I got that strawberry bat dragon. And how excited were you about that, Daisy?
3: 100% million jumping up in the air.
2: She was so excited. And then I realised now we were just down to a few other animals that she wanted because she actually wanted the chocolate chip bat dragon, a pig, an elephant, a peppermint penguin.
3: I've been wanting the elephant since 2025.
4: Oh, so only 1 year.
2: For a long time.
4: Yeah, that's ages.
5: Got about eight to go.
2: Yeah, and then I started, but then Dealey Stange, do you remember this the other day? He said to me, he made a suggestion that I wasn't aware of because I thought, like in life, you have to earn things you want.
4: Oh,
2: so you have
4: mind.
2: To play the game and earn it. But Dealey Stange came up with this. $8 billion for Roblox. Yes, Stange?
6: I'll have you know, Fifi, online you can pay $14.87 plus tax to get a strawberry bat dragon.
2: Are you joking?
4: Buy it now.
2: Here is my credit card, Dan.
4: So you paid overs.
2: So we could have laughed about that. And then Friday night, I found myself in bed and late, and I was tired and I wasn't switching off easily.
5: What have you paid for them all?
2: Well, so I joined a website, and it made me nervous. I've given them my passport information and my credit card information.
5: Sorry, what, passport?
4: You don't need your passport.
2: They wanted my passport.
4: But they don't need your passport. No company that needs your passport.
3: You didn't get me the lavender dragon.
2: Yeah, but excuse me.
4: I think we're off that now, mate. We're talking about passport.
2: So I gave them, and there was like...
5: Given her identity.
2: I was in that...
3: Still got to get the lavender dragon.
2: She wants one more. I was in a chat room where they wanted to see my passport. They wanted to see my
5: card. You're kidding. You didn't actually do it.
2: Yeah, I did.
5: Oh. You didn't.
2: I did.
5: No.
4: You never, ever give your passport.
5: Why would you give your passport?
2: No, it was legit. When
5: you go shopping and you're not at duty-free at the airport, that's the only time I think they need your passport.
4: Yeah.
5: If you need a big Toblerone and a litre of Jameson.
2: It was to make sure that I was legit. So I think...
4: Oh, that old chestnut.
5: Oh, yeah.
2: No.
4: You have fallen for a scam, bro.
2: I googled the company and it said it's fine, it's all good.
5: Through their website?
2: No.
5: No more overseas holidays,
2: but
5: Daisy.
2: But what did I get you,
5: Mum's
2: Daisy?
5: Getting stopped at the airport.
2: What are the animals I bought you?
3: A brown...
2: I got a chocolate chip bat dragon. That cost me $23. But I reckon that's a fair deal. We got a pig for $6. No, stop with the spoon on the mic, honey. I got you the pig. I got you an elephant. How's this, though?
5: Flattening, isn't it,
2: she hasn't even wanted a giraffe. Giraffe retails for $220 on
3: the
2: market.
3: It's rare.
4: It sounds like you got the big five.
2: No, we didn't get that. I'm not spending $220
3: it's
2: on a pretend
3: rare.
2: Animal
4: you know
2: on
4: what?
2: A game.
3: It's rare.
4: Come tomorrow, you're not going to have $220.
3: It's a rare pet. It released in Adopt Me since 2021.
2: Yeah, I know. Wow. We're not getting that. That's spendy money on stupid things.
5: You've already given me a passport.
4: It only started in 2024. How did it get released in 2021?
3: I don't know.
2: Not with the spoon on the mic, honey.
3: Adopt Me started in 2021, I think.
2: Yeah. Have you got all the animals? You're happy now, darling?
4: No, you want more.
3: I still want a dragon and a unicorn ducky and the
5: See what I mean, Fee? You can't buy your way out of this.
4: She can't because you have no money. She's been scammed. You gave your passport away, you idiot. That could be the dumbest thing you've ever done.
3: She hasn't I haven't got scammed.
4: No one ever asked for your passport.
2: I researched the company.
4: When you try to get a credit card, they don't even ask for your passport, and you're getting money off them.
2: The funny thing was, when they asked me what my birthday was, I fibbed. I did the wrong birthday, but they didn't pick up on it.
5: Oh. No, because they don't care.
7: Your actual passport.
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1: Monday evening, I tell you what, before we get out of here, guys, boys, I think your attention span might be needed next because...
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1: Across Australia, it is Fifi Fevenick for your Monday evening. It is the happy hour.
2: Boys, a month or two ago, I suggested, because we heard Tinder was just this cesspit of just people hooking up, no real love connections. And then I suggested we launch a brand new dating app called Pure Hearts, where just good humans are looking for soulmates, good connections.
3: How's it going?
2: Yeah. Well, it's in the early stages of development. Mm-hmm. And I think, well, I nearly got one love match. Actually, I wonder how Lucy is going.
4: Yeah, I just wanted to hook up.
2: No, well, this is the thing. Now, we thought Tinder was just about hooking up. We have now discovered through Phil, our amazing audio engineer to the stars. Here he is. Phil's in the studio. He was explaining to us the other day. You were saying you're on a new, well, an app we'd never heard of called.
5: Yeah, it's called Field. It's a brand new one, and it's
4: Phil
5: kind of
4: in the field.
5: It's Phil in the field. It's kind of like Tinder and Bumble, I guess, to an extent. But you pull out all of the, I guess, the you know, the smoke and mirrors around. Oh, we're here for a relationship. We're here for
4: you're
5: a
4: there
5: fun
4: to
5: time.
4: Just to get it on.
5: You're just kind of getting straight to the point. Yeah,
1: there you go. God, the opposite of pure.
2: I'm going to read it now. It's Field. Is F E E L D.
4: This woman B's bisexual.
2: The website. This is what it says to describe it. Fev. Field connects open-minded people exploring love, desire, and alternative relationships in a safe, inclusive space.
5: Mm. It's a bit of fun, isn't it?
2: It is. Well, it does say love, though. They led with love.
5: Yeah, which I think is kind of brave. I've experienced, I mean, I wouldn't call it love, but it's something close on there before. But like
3: lust.
5: Yeah, it is just kind of like the next development in that kind of application.
2: See, that's the thing. Call it what it is. Like, Pure Hearts, that's about love.
3: Yeah.
2: But if Field is about
3: is
2: desire
3: doing.
2: And alternative relationships, then...
4: Oh, you like?
2: What are you finding? Now, Fev is scrolling through Fev's Field. Anything you're seeing?
4: Not great yet. I've gone 10... there you go, mate.
5: Sweet. Yeah, how could you see them?
4: There's pictures like that. So obviously that's
2: that
4: not.
2: Good.
5: Yeah, there's a lot of there's a lot of that kind of stuff. You can see it kind of goes down to like the.
2: She's pretty.
5: Yeah,
2: I liked her.
5: It goes down to like your interest. So if you scroll down a little bit on one of those profiles,
1: interest.
5: Fev,
1: what do you mean interest?
5: Scroll down a little tiny bit. It'll tell you.
4: She's like, up to casual flirting, a bit of kinkiness.
5: There you go.
4: So that means you're up to the kinkiness.
5: But it does go right down to stuff like, maybe you're looking to be like a third in a relationship, or maybe you're looking to like,
4: joining in with couples. Yeah.
5: You know, try something new with some new people. You can do that. It's got stuff like, you know, you can expressly let people know off the bat that you like toys and, you know, those kind of things too.
2: Honesty.
5: Yeah. It's all in there. Yeah, it's about being honest.
2: Hi, Evan.
6: Pingo. Hey, how's it going, guys?
2: Good, Evan. Evan, are you familiar with the dating app Field?
6: Yeah, it's a bit of a wild dating app, to be honest.
2: Wild. Now, see, I would have had more respect for them if they led with that. Wild, not love.
4: I found one for Nick.
2: What do you find, Evan, on Field?
6: You find a lot of catfishes, that's for sure.
4: Yeah. Oh, really?
5: Yeah.
6: Oh, yeah. Because it clears the smoke and mirrors and everything like that. Everyone's just straight up and honest. But then, because everyone's just looking to get, you know, in and out, bit of action. Mm. People are just lying nonstop, and it's like, how many times am I going to get called an arsehole for not kissing a girl at the end of a date?
2: Oh, like, Evan.
6: Because I got catfished, it's like...
2: Why are people catfishing? Like, you get busted.
1: You should just put that in your profile, Evan.
4: Yeah.
1: If you lie in your picture, not getting a kiss.
4: I've just found this woman, just S. She's S. She's 31. She's a K away. Not far. And she's there with her, she's bisexual and she's got her partner there. So if you hit her up, then you're having fun with those two.
5: That
2: but do they
5: really
2: say what
5: cool.
2: they're, are they interested in Phil?
4: Fun.
2: Fun.
5: So yeah, no, it's just fun. Does not Phil yet. I got to like him first.
4: Yeah,
5: but
4: you've liked him.
2: Phil's just liked him before.
5: Thanks, mate. Thank you.
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19: 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All over Sydney, it's Today FM's Carrie and Tommy.

0: Preheating some premium gear from the other afternoon. All over Sydney, it's Today FM's Carrie and Tommy. The best bits.
1: Yeah, that's where you're at for your Monday afternoon. Loz Barry filling in for Bickmore the Sarvo.
2: Yes, and I think the internet has gone too far, Lozzie.
3: Why?
2: Do you remember last week I was bringing you my idea of writing definitely real science facts, which aren't real. They're just to get people to share them because I keep getting served up these things like this, and it's disguised as news. A 10-minute quickie before going out gives you a better glow than expensive makeup.
3: Oh, I mean, is that so far from the truth?
2: Study claims squeezing your partner's butt lowers stress and is a sign of a happy relationship.
3: Huh.
2: And those two, I thought they were a reach, but I didn't think they were, you know, outlandish.
3: Yeah.
2: Until I came across this one, which was a video which I watched that was purely scientific.
4: Touching your boyfriend's balls can save both of your lives.
2: Both of your lives. Both of your lives. Let's start with him. How does it save his life?
4: Gentle, deliberate stimulation here creates a biological interrupt. It activates the pudendal nerve, which has a direct line to his brain. This forces a massive flood of oxytocin and dopamine washes over his cortex. It flushes out the cortisol that was slowly poisoning his arteries.
2: And I know what you're thinking. Well, that's him saved, but how does it save my life as well?
4: Uh-huh. When you heal him, the energy reflects back. Scientists call this neural co-regulation because a relaxed man is dangerous to his enemies, but an absolute sanctuary for his woman. You are literally extending his lifespan with your touch. So, ladies, if he is stressed, you know the prescription. Don't just touch him. Heal him.
3: Wow.
5: Why does the music cut out halfway through that? Like, guys, this is serious.
6: It's like the PSA part.
5: Yeah.
2: I love how they've given it a lady's voice to pretend like a dude hasn't made this.
6: I know. And like we want their lives to be longer. Come on.
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0: 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All over Sydney, it's Today FM's Carrie and Tommy. It's the best bits.
1: Loz, do you have dreams of getting married one day?
2: Not really.
1: Okay, why?
2: Because I don't have time. I would like to be with someone, but I also, like, marriage, I'm like, oh, that money for what?
1: It's interesting, though, because you love a party.
2: See, that is why I would do it, just for a party.
1: Yeah.
2: And the attention would be on me.
1: Yeah. Mm. But you haven't been married before.
2: No.
1: Yes, it's interesting, because Demi Moore, she's decided marriage is not for me.
2: Well.
1: But she's done it three times.
2: Yeah.
1: Yeah.
2: So, three? Who was the third?
1: So she split in 1985. From musician Freddie Moore.
2: Oh.
1: She then tied the knot with Bruce Willis, yes, most famously, probably. They had three kids together. And then she also had a five-year marriage to Ashton Kutcher.
3: Oh, yeah.
2: That seems like another lifetime ago, doesn't it?
1: Mm. And she would go on to accuse Ashton of cheating on her in her memoir.
3: Oh.
1: Imagine reading the book of your partner and being like, what?
2: I wonder if she sent him a little text first, say, Ashton, just FYI. I'm popping this in my memoir.
1: Would ya?
2: Well, I've never written a memoir.
3: Would you do that?
1: No, if you don't have time for a wedding.
2: Yeah. I don't have time for a memoir.
1: You don't have time for a memoir.
2: No.
1: Would you like to know what she's doing?
2: Yes.
1: Demi. Because she hasn't given up on the love game completely. She's got a little roster.
2: Oh.
1: This is according to an anonymous source.
2: Oh.
1: Right? She's only interested in physical pleasure with zero expectations. And so it takes her time to vet a guy. But when she finds one she likes, she tends to keep him around. So she's now got a little roster who she can call on.
2: Well, you know what? Like, honestly, if you're done having your kids and you're in a good place and you're secure and you feel fine, why not?
1: She still has a taste for very attractive men in their 30s and early 40s.
2: Huh.
1: How old's Demi now?
2: She'd be late 50s.
1: 63.
2: 63?
1: Yes. Good on her. She's doing...
3: You're still just in Demi's hitting zone.
2: Oh, you... be added on the roster.
1: Get me at least on the bench.
3: Yeah.
1: And so I can say I was part of the team, even if I didn't get on the court.
3: You could be in the next memoir.
1: I could be in the next memoir. Guys, it's good to dream, isn't it?
2: Yeah.
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20: 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Just because you're a night owl doesn't mean you should miss out. All over Sydney, it's Today FM's Carrie and Tommy. The best bits.

0: It's got to get that.
1: Oh.
2: No!
0: You and I belong together.
2: Yes, that Home and Away theme. You know we belong. Oh, it's You Know We Belong Together.
0: Ah.
2: The top match was 8%. Esa Chica Emia.
0: Maybe that's it in another language.
2: Maybe.
1: Can you play it quickly? Does it let you play
0: Esa Chica
1: it?
0: Emia means the girl is mine.
1: Oh.
3: Oh.
0: Does it?
1: It's so hard to check.
0: Do you want one that I was really annoyed that it didn't get?
2: Yes, go on.
0: Because this is like the actual song. See if you know this.
2: Crash Test Dummies?
0: Crash Test Dummies.
3: What does it think it is?
0: Bottom of the River by Delta Ray, Afterglow by Wilkinson.
2: Huh. Okay, maybe its talent isn't all that it's cracked up to be.
3: So is Google 1 from 4?
2: Yeah. And we were humming pretty good.
0: We were humming pretty good. So this new feature of your phone, maybe it sucks.
1: Also, it's not new. It's like 7 years old.
2: Well, it's
1: and
2: new
1: it
2: to us.
1: It still sucks that much.
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0: 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All over Sydney, it's Today FM's Carrie and Tommy. The best bits.
1: Wozzy, as you know, I don't have a lot of commitment to things. Like, as in, I become obsessed with things for a very short amount of time, and then I might never do them again.
2: Yeah, it's the ADHD of it all.
1: Yeah, you get it.
2: Yeah, I get it, because I am one.
1: Well, look at us go.
2: I know.
1: Look at us. So I thought this year might be my year of actually seeing ideas through to completion.
2: Wow.
1: Let's forget that I'm meant to be playing a Vanessa Carlton song in just a matter of days on this show because I committed to playing the keyboard. Let's focus on one.
3: Do you want me to take your Rubik's Cube away from you as well?
1: I can do that. So I feel like that is complete.
3: Oh, okay.
4: It's not completed there, though.
1: It's not completed there, no, because sometimes you mix them up again.
2: How long did it take you?
1: Well, I thought I was pretty good, and it was like 3 minutes, and Tess, who used to work on the show, I thought I was flying, and she can do it in like 30 seconds.
2: Oh.
1: And I just thought that was impossible.
3: So I didn't give up.
1: Anyway, I've had this idea, and I reckon I've had it for about 2 years now, and I've never done it. I want to do Australia's littlest restaurant. So I just want to set up a restaurant in a different location each, let's go each night. And I want, I want just two people. We invite just two people and then I cook them food up and then we send them on their way. And isn't life wonderful?
3: Are they miniature portions as well or?
1: That's good.
2: Oh, that is nice.
1: No, because I only want to cook one thing.
2: So
1: I'm picturing in doing it in not a restaurant environment. I reckon the littlest restaurant should be able to pop up anywhere. Mm. And so I just want to make them one, I'm not insane, like just one course.
2: Yeah.
1: And I've been thinking, so you know how there's all these, I made you marry me chicken.
2: It was beautiful. Last week.
1: Yes, but you didn't marry me.
2: No.
1: It's a lie.
2: Yeah.
1: And a fallacy. And I started looking up, there's now so many different marry me dishes. There was marry me salmon.
2: Ooh.
1: There's marry me ravioli. And then there was marry me overnight oats. No one has ever had overnight oats that good that you're like, I'm going to marry this person.
2: Mm-mm. Mm-mm.
1: So I'm going to pitch you an idea. What about a divorce me meal? So instead of the meal, so I'm serving two people that I don't know, right?
2: Okay.
1: I don't particularly want them to marry me.
2: Yeah.
1: So I feel like making them marry me something doesn't make any sense.
2: Yeah.
1: But I do want my food to be so good that they consider leaving their partner.
2: Right.
1: To marry someone like me.
2: But not for you.
1: Someone like me.
2: Someone else. Maybe,
3: so it
2: okay.
3: kind of is marry me, but it's divorce.
2: Without the commitment,
3: them.
2: Tommy.
1: But I don't want them.
3: I just want
1: them to leave their, think about leaving their partner.
2: Yeah, okay.
1: Do you think that has ever been, so I'll be honest, I think my best foot forward, it's a simple-ish dish, but I think people get it wrong the most. I reckon my steak could make you think about leaving your partner.
2: What are you putting with the sides?
1: So, I had thought about that.
2: What, you just put steak on a plate?
3: Just going to use your meat to lure someone away.
1: Yes, Jesse gets it.
2: It's very well seasoned.
1: Yes, it is.
3: Medium? All right.
2: Medium? Are you an animal?
5: Yuck.
3: No, I was continuing with the joke.
2: Oh.
3: Clearly, I know. Someone's passionate.
1: Sorry. Also, was like, rare.
2: Yes.
3: Oh. Yeah,
1: I would love to know on 131060, has anyone ever cooked for you and it's made you want to leave your partner?
2: Because it was so good.
1: Yes. Or has your partner's cooking been so bad that you also want to leave them? I've set up, here's a bit of radio magic. I've set up a win page. I did that myself. If you head to carrieandtommy.com.au and you want me to cook for you and your partner, and I'll make you the best dinner I possibly can. And then afterwards, you just have to say whether you're thinking about leaving each other. There'll be no follow-up questions. I'll probably have left by that point.
2: Yeah.
1: And the producer will be asking the questions as you say it to camera. I might even have a body double in the background, but I will definitely do all the cooking. So here's what I want to know. Is this impossible? Am I asking for something impossible, or do you think I could make a dish that's good enough that even for the brief of seconds, you're like, I want to leave my partner? Give us a call, 131060, and get involved.
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3: 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A truck fire in the North Connects tunnel has the tunnel closed to southbound traffic from Warunga and Normanhurst. At Benangle, an oversized truck's broken down on the Hume motorway. Lane 1 southbound is blocked near Moreton Park Road. 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
3: 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In Normanhurst, a truck fire in the NorthConnex tunnel has the tunnel closed to southbound traffic. The diversion is via the Pacific Highway and Pennant Hills Road. In Menangle, south of Campbelltown, an oversized truck has broken down on the Hume Motorway. It's blocking the left southbound lane near Moreton Park Road. 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
22: Nathan Emma. Oh, g'day Sydney. Welcome to your Tuesday. Welcome to your Morning Chat. Welcome to my wonderful, adorable, stunning co-host Emma Chow. Hello.
23: Aw, I love you, mean it.
22: Emma Chow.
23: Hi.
22: Tomorrow, State of Origin Day.
23: I did not realise that it was already tomorrow. I swear that week just flew by.
22: Mate v. mate. State the state.
23: The series opener in Sydney. We're giving away tickets still.
22: We got tickets. We do, absolutely. We got tickets 6 a.m. this morning. Yep. We play Weight of Origin again. We're the only place in town with State of Origin tickets. Game one in Sydney tomorrow. But, yep. Em, my big question to you is, you're a rugby league girly through and through, which I love about you, which is my number one criteria.
23: Sometimes I come through with some, like, good knowledge of players or just the rules games.
22: Sometimes, all the time. You and I can have in-depth, like, rugby league analytical discussion. Like, I wanted to do 4 minutes on Andrew Abdo pulling up stumps with me, but we won't do that now. What I did want to ask you is, because you're a Bunnies diehard, but I know you're a Blues diehard, do you have merch? And if not, can I dress you in merch tomorrow for the Blues?
23: You dressing me is a dangerous game.
22: Yes.
23: If you have an oversized, like, vintage jersey, I'll wear it.
22: I do have one of those.
23: Okay, I'll wear that. But I don't want, like, that ugly, the hat with the blue dreads. Gross. That doesn't look good on anyone.
22: They will look good on you, mate.
23: No,
22: it'll look good. Beer stained.
23: No,
22: got some, probably got a bit of meat pie from, like, 2006 on it.
23: Don't you wash your jerseys in between Origins?
22: Tells a story, mate. Oh,
23: it tells a story for grub.
22: It's like the rings of a tree.
23: And not when the ones on the field.
22: The ones in the stands.
23: Yeah, they'll let the pie just droop onto his tummy.
22: Yeah, so I still haven't cleared that out of my belly button yet. Still some 4:20 in there. Hey, as you said, Emma Chow, we're giving away our State of Origin tickets 6 a.m. this morning. You keep it here. The tradie track list is also back
23: where
22: as well.
23: Where you get to pick the next song we play.
22: You do get to pick the next song. Speaking of next, up next, oh my God, Sydney, I hope you have some sort of towel. Or
23: a spare pair of undies.
22: Or a bucket and a mop.
23: Yeah.
22: The hottest.
23: For this west.
22: The hottest man in the world at the moment, I'd say, Josh Houston from Off Campus. He is joining us on the show next. I'm also going to see if he can make our team's hearts literally throb. Oh. Do it next.

0: Your morning chat is on for a Tuesday, 104.1. Today, fam, you got Nathan M. Thanks for being here, Sydney.
1: Emma Chow, he's Australia's fastest rising screen star, breaking out as Dusty in Heartbreak High, turning heads as Constantine, oh, I love that one, in HBO's epic Dune Prophecy, and now he's heating our screens as heartthrob Justin Cole in Amazon Prime's number one TV hit series Off Campus. Even better than that, he's a Sydney boy, he's a Western Sydney boy from Borkham Hills. Please welcome to the show, Josh Houston!
2: What's going on? What an introduction.
1: Oh, yeah, mate.
3: He's pretty good at this.
1: I had to do you justice because before I left for work this morning, my wife is normally dead asleep.
2: Yeah.
1: And it was the most attention I've got in the morning ever. She just rolled over and I said, bye, babe. Normally I get completely ignored. And she goes, say hello to Josh.
2: Shut up.
3: You got lucky this morning just because she knew that you were going to be attached to Josh.
2: What's your wife's name?
1: Her name is Meg.
2: What do you want to say? Good morning, Meg.
1: Oh, stop it. Yeah, I think she said good morning, Josh, to me this morning because she was watching off campus behind me.
3: Josh, speaking of falling in love, you said that it's not hard to fall in love with your co-star Ella Bright, who plays Hannah on the show. What do you think it is about her that makes her so magnetic on and off screen?
4: Oh, she's just like a little ray of sunshine. If you ever get the chance to meet her, she's always in the best mood, always has so much energy and puts her heart and soul into everything. And like, she's just like a, she's like a very, very unique person. You can't help but love it.
1: I love this
3: that's
1: so
3: really,
1: much.
3: That's such a sweet thing.
1: It is. It's nice. And for her to hear that as well, which would be really nice. I mean, that on-camera chemistry, I mean, you've done it quite a bit now. Is it Is it hard to create on camera chemistry? Does it really come down to that person? Do you like to know who that person is beforehand, or what's the process there?
4: Yeah, I think it's like a massive part of it. Especially if you have intimate scenes and whatnot.
1: Of course.
4: I feel like you just spend as much time as you can with them off screen and hope it translates and you guys don't hate each other and want to punch on in the trailer.
3: It's like a full, like, getting to know you. You sit down with, like,
1: punch a list
3: of questions.
1: Punch on in the trailer.
4: Punch on in the trailer.
1: He's such a Western Sydney boy.
4: There's a Western Sydney boy. Yeah.
1: Hey, Josh, I want to ask this one. So the show's creator, Louisa Levy, she's confirmed that your character, Justin, won't appear in season two.
3: Boo.
1: But
3: boo.
1: She, yeah, boo. Boo to everything. there goes the ratings. But she said, she'd love to find a way to bring him back in the future. What kind of storyline would you like to see Justin return?
3: Because you're not in the book then, like, after this first installment. Justin's done.
1: If Justin did come back, what kind of storyline would we be looking at, do you think?
4: Well, he comes back in another book. He finds another, I think his new love interest's name is Stella.
1: Yeah.
4: I know, how crazy. So that could potentially be a storyline. But I think, I just want Justin to find love, you know?
1: Oh.
4: He's just so, what was that?
1: I want him to find love too.
3: There was a quiver in your voice.
1: There was a quiver, I know. Yeah. It's just like someone just walked over my grave.
4: Let it out.
3: Is it true that you lied? Because your character, Justin, is in a band on the show. Is it true that you lied that you had, like, musical experience when you were auditioning?
4: Yeah, I'm a thief and a liar. I was like, I need to...
1: That's our boy.
4: Bring it home. Doing Australia proud. I couldn't sing or play guitar or play piano or any of that. So basically what we did with James, my manager over there, we decided to try and give myself as much time as possible to get singing as good as possible. I was auditioning for this project called Tangled, so that had a bunch of singing.
3: The Disney movie?
4: Yeah.
3: Were you going for Flynn Rider?
4: Yeah, so I was getting
3: singing
1: lessons.
3: Shut up.
1: See, he was Flynn Rider too.
4: Thief and a liar. It's all coming back.
1: Yeah, literally. Yeah. Well, we've got,
3: oh my God, I'm obsessed with that.
1: This is a bit of Yellow Haze from the show, which is one of the songs that your character performs. Mate. I need to confess something to you, right? So I knew you were on the show today. I listened to this at the gym yesterday. Yeah.
4: I love that.
1: And let me tell you, hit a PB on the bench press. But who's
4: glad I could spot.
1: All right, Joshie Houston, star of Off Campus, stick around because up next, we're going to do something that's going to make my team and my co-host absolutely hate me. But Sydney, you're going to love it and I'm going to love it. We're going to see if Joshie Houston, the heartthrob, can actually make our team's hearts throb. You wait to see what I'm going to make him do next. Keep it here, Joshie.
5: They say the holy water's watered down. And this town's lost its faith. Our colors will fade eventually, so if if our time is running out. Day after day, we'll make the mundane a masterpiece. Oh my, my, oh my, my love. I take one look at you, you're taking me out.

0: 104.1 Today FM. Emma Chow, the entire team are going to hate me for what we're about to do because Joshy Houston is still here in the studio, the star of Off Campus. But thank you so much for sticking around. Our team were very nervous for you coming in this morning.
1: The WhatsApp was popping off yesterday.
0: Some of them, they've got their hair done. They've had spray tans. They're very excited. Outside of my life. So we're going to play a little game. It's called Heart Throb.
2: Can he make the heart throb?
0: So we're going to see if you can actually make the heart throb. This is quite literally science right now. So our team is in here at the moment. We've got producer CJ, producer Les, who is so mad at me. Like, so mad at me.
3: She's standing against the wall.
0: Yeah,
1: she's acting cool.
0: She's so angry. So what's going to happen is we've got a heart rate monitor on all of our team this morning. Yeah. How this is going to work?
3: This is diabolical.
0: Oh, it is diabolical. It's evil. So I've written questions for our team. Mm. They don't know what the questions are. They're going to read it live for the first time to you. They just have to turn over the bit of paper and read it.
3: Right.
0: We need you to answer the question, and then we're going to see whose heart rate spikes
3: what
0: the highest.
3: Questions?
0: Well, they're fine questions, but our team are just going to be really nervous about it.
3: I'm going to get cancelled.
0: Yeah, well, if anyone, they will. Okay, so Em, you're going to kick things off. So you've got the heart rate monitor on right now.
1: I do, I've got it on.
0: Here we go.
1: With a body like that, I assume not many, but what is your favourite lolly?
0: I think there's more to that.
1: Oh, I guarantee I'm sweeter.
3: Oh my god!
0: What's your favorite?
3: You're sweeter.
1: I didn't write this.
0: Hey Emma, let him answer the question. Have you got a favorite lolly, Josh?
4: A lolly? I'd say I'll go Tim Tam.
0: Tim Tam is a good one.
1: That's a chalky, technically though. Are you like a red
4: what
1: frog
4: lolly
1: guy?
4: Do you want me to pick?
1: Is that like a red frog?
0: It wasn't her question. Now she's getting competitive about it.
4: Okay, I'm sorry.
0: What's your heart rate, Emma Chow?
3: It went up.
1: 119. Eye contact is very intense.
0: Okay, Em, pass the heart rate monitor to producer CJ. Look at Josh Houston in the eye, read your question without thinking.
5: Okay, Josh, be honest, how often do you Google yourself? And I bet I Google you more.
1: Be honest.
0: Josh, have you ever Googled yourself?
3: Of course I've Googled myself.
0: How many times do you reckon?
3: Oh, how many times can I? Is there a limit?
0: CJ, how many times do you reckon you've Googled Josh Houston?
5: Oh, I don't want to say.
0: Okay, what's your heart rate?
5: 134.
0: Wow.
5: Wrap it up.
0: Okay, 134 is... I didn't think they'd go these highs.
1: Oh, my God, the girls are crying.
0: Okay, I want you to know that these last two are two people who may want to quit after doing this. This is the leader of our team. This is our executive producer, Commando Soph. How are you feeling, Commando Soph?
5: So chilled and fine. Let's keep this moving.
0: Okay, Commander Soph, you got the heart rates on, so turn your question over, right? Okay, so it's got your name on it. Look at Josh in the eye. Don't think about it. Just read it. Go.
6: Okay, there are a lot of rumours you're going to be in the Fourth Wing TV show, which is a fantasy setting. What would you find harder, slaying a dragon or avoiding me after a few margaritas?
3: Who wrote these?
1: Not me. Nathan wrote them. The whole thing is he's stitching us up.
0: You haven't seen her after a few margaritas, Josh.
3: What do you like after a few margaritas?
6: Just fun. Just gorgeous.
0: Why are you
1: she does
0: at me?
1: The worm, Josh.
6: Yeah, I do the worm.
1: Do the worm for Josh.
3: Yeah.
1: Do the worm right now.
0: Do the worm for him? Let's see how hard. She's okay, now can we see your heart rate now?
1: Okay.
3: Where are you at?
0: That's it. It's so high. It's so high. It's not even registering.
1: What's wrong with you?
0: Are you alive? Have you deceased? 150. All right, 150. Okay, look, her heart rate's gone so high, she's deceased. All right, one more. Producer Alessia. Hello, Les.
7: Okay.
0: How are you feeling, Les?
7: I'm good.
0: Yeah, you feeling chill?
7: I'm fine.
0: You don't seem chill. Are you chill?
3: That was a great one, by the way.
0: Yeah, okay. This is the last one. Okay, Les, when you're ready, go ahead. Don't think about it, just read it.
7: Okay. In Off Campus, you're a sexy musician.
3: Right.
7: I'm known for having many Spotify playlists and want to make one for you. What song should I include? Currently I have Genuine Pony, the Pitbull song I can't remember. It goes, I know you want ya. You know I want ya. So which song should I add to my playlist, Josh?
3: That was great.
0: Any song. Well, have you got a favourite song that you'd add to a playlist?
3: Oh, man.
0: Or a favourite artist, Josh? Anything?
3: I guess, do Pony.
0: Pony? Yeah, Genuine Pony?
1: There's also like Jeremiah birthday sex. That's always a...
3: Is it someone's birthday? Is that where you're going with
1: today
3: this?
1: It's Les's birthday.
0: It feels like it's her birthday. Okay, yes. Les, what's your heart rate?
7: It was 118.
0: 118?
7: Yeah.
0: Wow.
7: Yeah.
0: How much... Yeah. How many drugs did you take before you needed to calm yourself?
7: I might have taken a muscle roller. It's actually 103 right now, guys.
0: Okay. Oh, well done. She's so chill. Joshie Houston, we love you so much. Thank you for being a good sport, mate. Of course, you've got to go and check out Amazon Prime's number one hit TV series. It is off campus. It is unbelievable. Josh, we love you. You're a Sydney boy. You're welcome on this show anytime. I promise I will probably do that again next time you come in.
4: I mean, it was fun.
2: For a little pre-chat. It's Today FM Breakfast with Nathan Emma.
0: Ooh, my heart rate's still very high after that.
3: Good looking rooster.
1: I love that show so much.
0: I really do. I feel like you need a hot shower after that.
1: I really do, yeah.
0: Good people of Sydney, this is one of our favourite things we do every morning. And no other station does this, Emma Chow. It is called, of course, it only has one name and one name that you guys will remember forever, the Tradie Track List.
8: It's a tradies world out there, team. So why not let them spin and chew? A sandwich in the wee hours. This is Nathan Emma's Tradie Track List.
1: No one else in Sydney is letting you do this, and you don't need to be a tradie to request a song.
0: No, you definitely do not. You can be anybody.
1: Yeah.
0: We had a landscaper yesterday.
1: I love that.
0: I think her name was Linda. Linda the landscaper.
1: Linda the landscaper.
0: So
1: okay.
0: Whatever you're doing this morning, let us wake you up in the only way we know how, and that's by playing your favourite track. Yep. Whatever song you want to hear.
1: Yeah, it doesn't matter what genre it is, as long as it's going to pump you up for the day. 131060, you request the song, we play it next.
0: Doesn't matter what the genre, if you want to hear it, 131060, jump on the phones. I think we can sort about, we've got movie tickets, Commando Soph. What do we got? Movie tickets? Movie tickets. Let's do some movie tickets as well. All right, we will sort you out with some movie tickets. We'll let you play whatever song you want. Maybe you're in the car with a few people heading to the gym. Maybe you're on your way to site with the subbies, whatever it is. Let us play the song you want to hear this morning on the Tradie Track List, 131060. And we'll sort you out with movie tickets. You're only going to do the Tradie Track List here, 104.1. 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It's Nathan Emma.

0: 104.1 today, fam. You got Nathan M. 8 minutes to six. 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
1: It's a tradies' world out there, team. So why not let them spin and choose? A sandwich in the wee hours. This is Nathan Emma's Tradie Track List.
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2: they're
0: not.
2: No one's letting you do it. But here's a little secret. Radio stations have their music locked in, and the music directors hate it when you change it, but we do it anyway.
0: Yeah, exactly, but we bring on the hate, you know what I mean? Our music director's asleep at the moment.
2: Yeah, and you don't have to be a tradie, by the way. You just need to be up in the wee hours and request a song that's going to get you pumped up. 131060.
0: Charlotte from Marsford. Hi, Char. Welcome to the show.
3: Up yours, guys. How are you?
2: Yours.
0: We're very good, Charlotte. Welcome to the Tradie Track List. We're going to sell you some movie tickets, as we do every morning. So well done, anybody who wants to be part of the Tradie Track List. But Charlotte, is there a song that we can play for you this morning that'll help pump you up, wake you up, or get you ready to where you're going this morning?
3: Definitely. My pump-up song would be Pyro by Kings of Leon. Absolutely gets me going.
0: Kings of Leon. Have you ever seen Kings of Leon live, Charlotte?
3: No, I haven't. I'm devastated.
0: Do yourself a favour. Where are you heading to this morning? What are you doing?
3: Just on my way down to Campbelltown. I'm just a project engineer. So, yeah, just on my way down to site.
2: Yeah, she's the project engineer.
0: She's a boss bitch out there. Get it, Charlotte. Bloody start cracking some necks and cashing some checks, babe. Well, Charlotte, the power of this playlist is now in your hands. Can you introduce this for us? I need you to say, hi, I'm Charlotte on 104.1 Today FM, and this is Kings of Leon Pyro. Go ahead, Char.
3: Hi, I'm Charlotte, and this is 104.1, and this is Pyro, Kings of Leon.
0: Yes.
2: Love it.
0: Oh, mate, spot on. Well done, Charlotte. This is for you, and also, very soon, we're going to let you die on the hill, guys. Tackiest thing on a car. Tackiest thing on a car is what we're going to go with. So maybe you got some fluffy dice or a pigeon-sounding muffler. We'll do that very soon. Keep it here. 104.1, Today FM.

0: 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All thanks to Charlotte for the Tradie Tracklist. Tradie Tracklist returns tomorrow with us. Nathan, you can pick whatever song you want to hear. The power of the playlist is in your hands. Emma Chow, very soon you'll be flashing everybody your plump headlines.
1: My supple headlines. There's been a last-minute curveball in the Blues team. This could change the first game of Origin tomorrow.
0: Don't already say that to me. Please.
1: Well, I'm saying it, and I'll tell you how.
0: It's a tough time for me already.
1: In the headlines.
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5: 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The NorthConnex tunnel is closed in both directions due to a truck fire at Normanhurst. On the M1 Pacific Motorway at Moonee Creek, there's a broken down truck. It's southbound in the left lane. And at Menangle, an oversized truck's broken down on the Hume. It's blocking a southbound lane near Moreton Park Road. 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
9: Hi there, I'm Amy Goggins. The family of footy legend Neil Danaher has accepted the offer of a state funeral from the Victorian government. He died at the age of 65 after a 13-year battle with motor neuron disease. The 2025 Australian of the Year passed away yesterday, surrounded by family. A search will get back underway at 8 a.m. this morning for a swimmer missing in Sydney's east. A man in his 30s was spotted about 100 metres offshore yesterday at Little Bay Beach, with a multi-agency search now involving Polair and Marine Rescue New South Wales. The second group of so-called ISIS brides and their children are set to land in Australia today. The 6 women and 14 children left a camp in Syria last week and are expected to touch down in Sydney this afternoon. The federal government says it has not helped any members of the group to make their return. And Sydney, we're in for a week-long soaking. Over 100 mil is expected to come down between now and Saturday, with the heaviest falls forecast on Thursday. Today's weather forecast, more rain on the way. A top of 22 in Penrith, more showers forecast for the rest of the week. 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
11: Good morning, Sydney.
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14: Nathan Emma.
0: Hey, Sydney.
1: Look out.
14: How you doing?
15: Nathan Roy is like a bacon and egg roll.
16: I'm now the official pin-up boy.
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16: I am your side piece.
15: No, not so good for your guts.
16: I often choke on my own spit.
15: Emma Chow is like an acai bowl.
1: There's always one in every family.
15: Nutritious.
1: Huh? How dare you?
15: Full of energy.
1: Oh, okay. That's fun.
15: And just

0: DeJong.
1: What's wrong with me buying the Titanic soundtrack back in the day?
2: Well, I like soundtracks, but I'll go and watch the movie. I'm not going to buy the soundtrack. You think that's weird? Finding the Titanic soundtrack and sitting at home by yourself listening to it.
1: Okay.
0: So get your salutations ready.
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0: It's your new favourite breakfast show.
6: Wake up with Nathan Emma.
7: Well, well, if it isn't Tuesday, or once again, if it isn't Chow's Day. Up yours, Sydney. Welcome back to my wonderful co-host, Emma Chow. It's good to have you back on deck, my
1: Thank
7: queen.
1: You. It's good to be back, but I'll tell you what, I am very sad. I actually feel lost. I've binged the shit out of Off Campus.
7: Oh, did you smash it all out?
1: But now I don't know what to do with my life. I feel lost.
7: You could write fan fiction.
1: No, I don't have the energy to do that or the imagination. But I also just want to say I am so obsessed with the character Garrett.
7: Oh, so you're not obsessed with Josh Houston's character?
1: Nah. He's a bit annoying, to be honest. He's so hot, don't get me wrong. And Josh Houston, as a person, lovely guy. Just the characters are being meh. Whereas Garrett is, like, hot and haunted and sweet and wants to be a better person. And Belmont Camelli, I've been stalking the crap out of him on socials.
7: Can I?
1: Like, I fell down a half an hour rabbit hole of just, like, clicking on other people's Instagram, like, accounts to see if they had different photos of Belmont.
7: Can we have an honest conversation right now, if that's okay? Because
1: yes.
7: Just before, this is called the top of the hour, the start of the show.
1: The start of the show.
7: Just before this started, you said to me, Nathan, as soon as we finish this top of hour, I've got to be belly down, I've got to be eyes down into trending, I've got so much, I'm so far behind. Now, you said that to me. Is that true? Did you say that to me?
1: I did.
7: When I walked in, what were you doing?
1: I was looking at Belmont Camelli.
7: Yeah, yeah. You were on his Instagram. And then you tried to go to me. And I said to you, I was like, and we got to go in and do some show stuff. And you're like, oh, my God, but he's so hot. And now I find out that you're not yet. Now you show me
1: again. My whole explore page is
7: your entire for you. See, this is the thing. If I was to show my wife.
1: Belmont Camelli interviews.
7: If I was to show my wife my explore page, and if it was just all blonde cheeks with big titties, I'd be in so much trouble.
1: It is all Sydney, sweetie, isn't it?
7: Look, that may be true. Hey, I don't know. Let's find my for you page and whether or not it is safe. No, so there's the Joker's on there, that Josh Houston is on there, there's a bit of rugby league stuff.
1: Oh, okay. Yours is varied. Literally every off campus, the first 12.
7: Yeah, see?
1: It's all
7: no,
1: off campus.
7: I do not feel sorry for you. Don't spin this stuff of like, oh, I've got so much work to do.
1: But he's so hot.
7: Yeah, listen to you, you're doing it again.
1: And it's so weird because he's like a jock vibe. And
7: I know
1: like,
7: he
1: I don't
7: is.
1: Even, I'm not even into like the
7: okay,
1: jock kind
7: well,
1: of
7: well, while you tell yourself off, we're doing this.
8: This is State of Origin. Witness State of Origin Game 1 live in Sydney on the 27th of May.

0: All right, Sydney, tomorrow is State of Origin, and you know how this works. If you want the only State of Origin tickets in town, you must call right now. This is one of your last chances. 131060, exclusive State of Origin Game 1 tickets. If you want them, you must call now to play Weight of Origin. All you need to do is stay on the line for the entire show. If you drop off at any point, somebody else swoops in and takes those tickets from you.
1: You have to wait.
0: You have to wait.
1: And when we check in, if you're not there, bye-bye, now, go to the next person.
0: Yesterday, of course, we had Lauren Barry filling in for UM whilst you were off. Mm-hmm. And Loz may have cursed what happened. Because yesterday she said something about our Weight of Origin contestants. Uh-huh. And then it came to fruition. Have a listen.
2: Oh, my God. Imagine if your phone dropped out at, like, 8:53.
0: No.
2: And then someone else just comes on, he's on for 7 minutes. Like, I would be fuming.
0: You'd be so dirty. Now, Greg from Neutral Bay called the show at 6:01 this morning. Right now, we just went to check in. We have to officially do this.
2: Yeah.
0: Greg, are you there? He's not there. 9:01.
1: Shut up.
0: Greg stayed on the phone for over 3 hours, dropped off at the last minute. Jason from Stanhope Gardens slid in and took
1: Jason
0: the ticket.
1: Jason from Stanhope Gardens, did he?
0: Slid in at 9:01.
1: Wow.
0: Waited on the line for 4 seconds.
1: This
0: is how brutal this game is. But also, Sydney, all you need to do is wait on the line. If you want State of Origin tickets, you must call now. 131060. We're the only place in town with these State of Origin tickets. You must win them from us right now. You must call and just wait on hold. That's all you need to do.
1: It's not even that hard. Look at the songs we're playing. Oh, this is fun.
0: Absolutely. As for everybody else, you keep it on Today FM, you could swoop in and take those tickets. Keep it right here. Alice, DJ now. 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

0: 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Let's do this.
1: This is State of Origin.
2: Witness State of Origin Game 1 live in Sydney on the 27th of May. Head to

0: tickets.
1: Sydney, we're the only place in town you can score Game 1 State of Origin tickets. In fact, this is happening tomorrow. There are not many chances left, which is why it's more important than ever. If you want to go to State of Origin, to keep it right here, 104.1 Today FM with two massive Blues fans. You got Nathan M. In fact, I think we've got some bad news about the Blues next with Charles.
2: We do. There's a bit of curveball in the Blues camp, and it might change the outcome of tomorrow night's game.
1: If you're a Doggies supporter, you'll be happy, but I'm a little bit concerned. We'll find out what that is very soon. Kira from Hillsdale's on the line. Hello, Kira. Up yours. Good morning.
3: Hello.
2: Hi.
1: Good morning, Kira. Would you like to go to Game 1 State of Origin tomorrow night?
3: I would love nothing more. That'd be great.
1: She's Irish. Kira.
3: I'm Irish.
1: Have you been to a State of Origin before?
3: I have not. This would be my first one.
1: Oh, what an experience.
2: So how long have you been in Australia, Kira?
3: Over 3 years.
2: Okay, and are you new to Origin, or have you like got into the NRL like as soon as you landed?
3: As soon as we landed.
1: I love this. Have you got a local team, Kira? Do you go for a normal team?
3: Oh, we have to support all round, you know?
2: She loves the game.
1: She's a lover of the game. Okay.
2: I feel like you should. That's like South Territory.
1: Yeah,
2: Kira.
1: It does.
2: You should be bleeding red and green.
1: You should be going for the bunnies, to be honest, and Emma will convert you. Okay, yeah. Well, Kira, here's your job from now. This is called Nathan Emma's Wait of Origin. If you can wait on hold for 3 hours, at the end of the show, we will cross back to you and you win those tickets. What are you up to this morning? Do you think you can do that?
3: I am driving to work in Shoalhaven, so yeah, I can do that.
1: Oh, what do you do for work?
3: I'm a contract administrator.
2: Are there any black spots on the drive down to Shoalhaven? Because you've got to go through like Bulleye Pass and stuff as well, right?
3: Ooh, hopefully not.
1: Hopefully not, because Kira.
3: Better not be.
1: Yeah, better not be. All right, well, Kira, it's your job now to stay on the line. If you drop off at any point, Sydney, you can swoop in. You can swoop in and take him, because, Kira, at any point, we could check in with you, and you need to answer within 5 seconds, like now. Kira, are you there?
3: I'm here.
1: Oh, wow. Well done. Thought I'd see if I'd stub it straight away.
2: That was the easy part.
1: I know. All right, Kira, stay on the line. 3 hours. Sydney, you could swoop in at any point, steal those tickets. Good luck to you, Kira, okay?
3: Bye.
1: Okay.
3: Have a good morning.
1: Well, have a good morning. Oh, you have a great morning too.
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8: 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A breakdown on the M1 Pacific Motorway heading south from the Central Coast. It's right on the Moonee Moonee Bridge. It's blocking the left lane. At Pennant Hills, two cars have collided on Pennant Hills Road just past a Beecroft Road. Lane 3 northbound is closed. And the North Connects Tunnel closed southbound due to a truck fire. 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

0: 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You got Nathan MM. Get him out.
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3: Here's what everyone's going to be talking about today. Mitch Moses is in doubt for State of Origin Game 1 tomorrow night after suffering hamstring tightness at training.
0: Hamstring tightness? Put some Denker up on it, Mitch. Yeah. We need you.
3: Strap it up.
0: Put Come some on, up. Mate.
3: Get a rub down. Isn't that what the physio is for?
0: Yes. Hamstring tightness. Sorry, yeah. It's Origin. You play through it.
3: So he completed most of the training session but reported discomfort afterwards, has undergone scans. Matt Burton has been brought into camp as a standby injury cover.
0: Okay, well, Matty Burton's a good player. I mean, producer CJ is a Mad Doggy supporter. You'd be happy with this, CJ. You'd be happy that Matty Burton's got the call-up and the blue one.
4: Hell yeah, he's got some Burton bombs up his sleeve.
0: Yeah, he does.
3: He can bomb.
0: He can kick the ball very high.
3: Yes.
0: But, Mitchie, come on, mate. Get it sorted. Shake it off. You'll be right.
3: This story is really sad. 2025 Australian of the Year, Neil Danaher, has died at age 65 after his battle with MND.
0: Oh, this completely rocked the world, and mainly Australia yesterday. Yeah. It was horrible news. Yeah,
3: so he'd been living with motor neuron disease since his diagnosis in 2013. He co-founded the charity Fight MND. He raised over $100 million for research. That's huge. And Jai Arrow, actually, the South's forward. He was recently diagnosed with the same condition and had to retire from the NRL because of it. It's just devastating.
0: And the decline that happens is heartbreaking. Yeah. It's crushing when you say, especially, you know, Jai with his young family and everything. But, you know, Neil Danaher raised millions and millions of dollars for Fight MND, the big freeze across. If you're an AFL fan, you would have seen that as well. Strain of the Year, done so much incredible work and, you know, be sorely missed with Strain of the Year, all the incredible things that he's done.
3: Yeah.
0: So.
3: And finally, Vivid is not going too well with the drones. So yesterday we heard that, I think it was on Sunday night, the drone show got cancelled like 20 minutes before it was supposed to happen.
0: And people were waiting for hours.
3: Yeah, last night's drone show at Darling Harbour, at least 10 to 30 drones suddenly malfunctioned and fell from the sky mid-performance.
0: You don't want that. And we were at Vivid last night. I was at Vivid with the team. Mm. We were on a Vivid cruise last night, me, Commando Sofa, and producer Les. And little did we know that only metres from us, drones were falling from the sky, girls.
3: You've got to be careful. You never know. A bird could poo on you. A drone could fall on you.
0: Is it still good luck if that happens?
3: No. It's never good luck for any of those things.
0: They just called a concussion, nothing.
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7: 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Great savings every day. A truck fire in the NorthConnex tunnel has the tunnel closed to southbound traffic. In Penrith, two cars have collided on Castlereagh Road at Jack Williams Drive. Northbound traffic is affected. At Pennant Hills, traffic recovering on Pennant Hills Road after an earlier crash at Beecroft Road. 300,000 Australians homeless. 7.8 million Australians, one meal a day. 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
31: Hi there, I'm Amy Goggins. Another group of so-called ISIS brides and their children are expected to return to Australia this afternoon. It's understood the cohort will land in Sydney. Seven reporter Liam Tapper is at the airport.
32: Tonight, these six women and 14 children are expected to arrive here in Australia. Flight QR908 from Doha. It's understood that nine of them will travel on to Melbourne. The remaining ones will stay here in Sydney.
31: Melbourne's landmarks will light up in Freeze MND blue tonight in tribute to Neil Danaher, who passed away yesterday, surrounded by loved ones after a 13-year battle with motor neuron disease. The PM says the 2025 Australian of the Year leaves a remarkable legacy. Briefly, all shared e-bikes could soon have fleet identification numbers on them under a draft government plan. And One Nation's lead over the opposition is increasing. The latest from Roy Morgan puts primary support for Pauline Hanson's party at 25.5%, while the coalition's on 23%.

0: Today's weather forecast, more rain on the way, a top of 22 degrees in Penrith, more showers forecast for the rest of the week, and Nathan Emma's $50,000 pub quiz is back this morning. Answer five questions in 30 seconds and you could win 50K. 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
5: Travis Kelce made headlines when he sculled a beer courtside at the NBA on the weekend, much to Taylor Swift's embarrassment.
6: Oh, why?
5: He embarrassed her a second time too, though. He fell asleep on her shoulder.
6: Oh, at the game.
5: He's sitting courtside with his head on her shoulder, sleeping under his cap.
6: Okay, well, you can't be... Don't go to the game if you're going to fall asleep.
5: But also, you know that all the cameras are going to be on you. It's not like you're in the nosebleeds and you, like, snuck in disguises. You're Travis Kelce.
6: And Taylor Swift.
5: Yeah, so people have started making memes. It's like the picture of him falling asleep. And it's like me on Taylor. And then like my fiancé during wedding planning. Or there's the same photo. And it says, when I ask my boyfriend if he wants to watch off campus.
6: Yeah. My wife has recently migrated into my normal seat on the couch.
5: Oh.
6: Which I've had for many years.
5: Okay.
6: And she's decided since we've moved into the new place in Leichhardt that she will now sequester that spot.
5: Yeah.
6: The problem is now... Because arguably it's the more comfy spot, right?
5: Oh, she's on the chase bit, isn't she? But yeah. It's like the crack.
6: Yes, and yeah. She falls asleep.
5: Yeah.
6: And
5: yeah.
6: So now I've banned her from the spot. I said, you can't sit in that spot because you fall asleep constantly in that spot.
5: And finally, Pedro Pascal says that he gets really competitive with Google Maps. He said...
6: I get this. That before even hearing the story, yeah, I get what you mean.
5: Yeah, so he said that they're in a toxic relationship. Have a listen.
7: And it says 23 minutes. I'm like, I'm going to get there in 18 minutes.
8: Beat it.
7: I get into a really, really dark sort of competitive match with shaving minutes off. And then sometimes you make a right turn and all of a sudden it adds like 10 minutes to the thing.
8: So are you jumping on Waze or not?
7: Maybe I should, right? But isn't it all the same?
8: Jump on Waze, man. Shave some minutes off.
7: But I do that myself. I am Waze.
6: Oh, my God. I get this so much. We should let's do this on the show tomorrow. Are you competitive against, like, a non-existing thing?
5: Or, like something that's, like, not a person.
6: Like, for example, like, I reckon I can guess when the microwave's about to stop, and I want to open it before the beeping happens.
5: So do you count the seconds in your head?
6: Yeah. So I'll walk away, and I'll know there's 45 seconds,
5: like,
6: and I'll
5: 44.
6: Be like... And if I can open it just before the beeping goes off, I freaking won it. You know what I mean? But I'm the same with Google Maps.
5: I'm competitive with my shopping bags. If I can't take them up in all one go, then
6: yes.
5: I'm a failure at life.
6: Perfect example. But let's do that on the show tomorrow because I am also competitive against Google Maps, like massively. When it says 17 minutes, you better believe if I'm not beating that by at least 3-4 minutes, then I am a failure of a human.
5: Oh, 100%.
6: 100%. Yeah. Also, who are these Google Maps people and why do they walk so goddamn slow?
5: Also, why do they drive on the main roads when you could go the back streets?
6: Yeah, sort it out, you idiots. I tell you what you should do, Google a better way to go.
4: And that is what's trending now with Emma Chow.
6: Okay, up next, speaking of things we're passionate about, 13, 10, 60, we're going to keep the car theme going. We're going to let you down the hill. Of course, this is when you have a super stubborn opinion about something and you're not going to change your mind no matter what. And you and I were talking about this off-air and we thought we'd bring it to the on-air. 13, 10, 60, jump on the phones right now. What do you believe is the tackiest thing you could have in or on your car? What is?
5: Can I say mine right now?
6: Go ahead.
5: Footy plates.
6: Footy, so, okay.
5: Your footy, like your club's plates.
6: So customised number plates with, like, South Sydney Rabbitohs.
5: I get that you're proud. I get it. But if you're driving a Beamer, I've seen Beamers and Mercs driving around with like Roosters and like Penrith and like, no.
6: Producer Alessia is nodding along aggressive. You agree passionately with this, yes?
9: Yes, but I was just actually nodding because I've also got one that infuriates me. The little stick figure family.
5: Oh, my family stickers.
6: Vomit out my mouth. 13106, my stick figure would just be a bloke vomiting. Jump on the phones right now. What is the tackiest thing you have seen or you can have on or in your car? If you give us a call, why don't we sort people out with Eljana this morning?
5: Oh, yum.
6: We've got $50.
5: Eljana for breaking.
6: Oh, $50 Eljana vouchers. You could have that. You could shout the workplace, shout the family. $50 to spend at Eljana. If you want that right now, 131060. Die on the Hill City. What is the tackiest thing you see in a car?
10: Like the legend of the phoenix, all ends with beginnings.

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2: very strongly about things, so I'm dying on this hill, and don't try to at me, cause I won't budge.
0: Sydney, to die on the hill means have a staunch opinion on something that will not change no matter what. Yesterday, on our Instagram, at Today Breakfast, and we encourage all of you to do this at any point. If you want to send us a voice note, you can. We got this.
3: How's this for a die on the hill, right? Remember the plank? Yeah, that stupid trend? Don't ever bring that one back. Ever.
0: Oh.
3: Absolute stupidity.
0: Well, I think that might be the wrong one. That might be the...
4: That's tomorrow's one.
0: Well, that's not the one that we're doing. We're talking about tacky things on cars.
4: We are. I am going to kick this off then. I will die on this hill that the tackiest thing on a car is a footy number plate.
0: Oh, yeah.
4: I don't care how proud you are of your club. I'm so happy for you. But don't put it on your car because you're wrecking it.
0: Can I continue with the number plate thing? Because okay. I'm going to die on the hill that the tackiest thing on a car is personalised number plates, but not just your initials.
4: Okay.
0: Personalised when you're trying to do like a funny statement, right? So a mate of mine, I remember this so clearly, for his first car, his family had a bit of money.
4: Okay.
0: And he wanted to get ladies man.
4: Oh, no. Ladies Did he man. Do L8?
0: Well, the thing was, so obviously, You only get six letters, right?
4: Yes.
0: So this is where it went completely wrong.
4: Okay.
0: So instead of ladies man, he write this down. He wrote LDY.
4: LDY, yeah.
0: MAN.
4: That's lady man.
0: Exactly,
4: no,
0: which
4: we
0: is a complete
4: done.
0: Which means a completely different thing.
4: Yeah, totally. That's like lady boy, but ladies, I want to help your friend like in the past. Mm. It should have been L8Z, ladies.
0: Yeah, but we didn't tell
4: ladies MAN.
0: We were happy for him to drive around with the number plate lady man.
4: That's so funny. And he actually got it.
0: Yeah, he did. Lady man, what a ticket. Rebecca from Camden, up yours, Beck. Hi.
5: Up yours, hi. How are you?
0: What hill are you dying on? What is the tackiest thing on a car?
5: Soft toys in the car.
0: Oh, like are you talking like fluffy dice, or are you talking about the ones that are kind of lined on the back of the car?
5: Lined on the back of the car or on the front of the car on the dash?
0: Yeah.
4: It's just a safety hazard as well.
0: It is. And a fire hazard.
4: And they can't possibly stay in one spot all the time.
0: No,
4: like, they're not going to stay stuck there.
0: And it's even more tacky when you can see the blue tack underneath.
4: Yeah, yeah.
0: Like, don't you reckon, Rebecca, when they're kind of, like, they're wobbling back and forth and you see the remnants of blue tack, yes?
5: Yeah, or when you put them on that suction thing and it leaves that mark on
4: the window. Yeah. It's such an eyesore.
0: The suction cap is gross.
5: Yes.
0: I think it's a great one, Beck. Thank you. Lena from Bass Hill. Hi, Lena.
6: Hi, how are you?
0: Good. Up yours, I should say. What is the tackiest thing on a car?
6: It's got to be when it's decked with diamonds and bling. Oh, no, I can't do that.
0: Yeah. It's bedazzling
6: yeah,
0: things.
6: Yeah.
4: Yeah. You know, there
6: it's
4: are.
6: From Dubai from bling.
0: Yeah.
4: Dubai bling, yeah. Lena, there's actual businesses that will bling out an entire car, like a whole car.
0: Yuck.
6: Yeah, nah, I can't do it. It's diamonds on the steering wheel, diamonds on the number plate.
0: Oh, yuck. Also,
4: there's a lady in my car park that has pink, it's like white and pink number plates, and she's like bedazzled around the outside.
0: No, stop bedazzling.
6: Yeah, nah, it just makes the car look too tacky.
4: Yeah.
0: Yeah, nah. It looks
4: like a Barbie car.
0: It just looks like it's driven straight out of Swarovski or something.
4: Yeah.
0: Caitlin from Mossvale. Up yours, Caitlin. Hi.
7: Hi, I'm going to have to say huge pink fluffy dice hanging from the mirrors.
4: Yeah.
7: I think it is so tacky.
4: It's it's like porno vibes, I feel.
0: It honestly,
4: you know what I mean?
0: Yeah, like, honestly feels someone, like the Bonnie Boo bang bus or something.
4: Yeah.
0: Yeah,
7: there's someone in my town that has them, and every time I drive past them, I just can't help but cringe because I think they have to physically go to a shop, buy them and think it's a good idea and then put them in their car.
4: Totally!
0: Yes.
4: At what point did you not go, maybe this isn't the best idea? Like, you went through all the steps to get the dice to begin with.
0: And don't they just kind of remind me of a ball sack. You know what I mean?
7: Yes. Money too.
0: Yes, I know. Yeah.
4: But, are yours pink and hairy?
0: Well, your husband's not.
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12: 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In South Windsor, a truck crash on Blacktown Road near Racecourse Road. Traffic affected both ways. Penrith, a two-car crash at Castlereagh Road at Jack Williams Drive. And a truck fire in the NorthConnex tunnel has the tunnel closed southbound at Pennant Hills Road. 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

0: 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Tuesday morning, you got Nathan M at 7:03 at Emma Chow. 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
1: Yeah, and right now I'm going to give you the answer for question 4 for free.
0: There you go.
1: Now, not only am I going to give you an answer here, if you watched The Chase at 5 p.m. last night with Larry Emder on Channel 7, you got the answer to question 3 as well. So we're giving you 2 answers.
0: Laz gives you an answer. Mm-hmm. M gives you an answer.
1: Okay, the answer to question 4 is J.K. Rowling.
0: There you go. $50,000 hangs in the balance. That money could be yours if you want it. 131060.
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7: 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Some good news in the NorthConnex tunnel. Both northbound lanes and now one southbound lane have reopened following a truck fire earlier this morning. At Moorbank, a broken down truck, Newbridge Road, eastbound at Bridges Road. And at Lilyfield, a breakdown, the City West Link, it's inbound approaching Charles Street. 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
1: Morning, I'm Amy Goggins. Another group of so-called ISIS brides and their children are expected to return to Australia this afternoon. It's understood the cohort will land in Sydney. The federal government has warned if any of the women are found to have committed any crimes, they will face the full force of the law. A search for a swimmer missing in Sydney's east will get back underway this morning. A man in his 30s was spotted about 100 metres offshore yesterday at Little Bay Beach. Crews including Polair and Marine Rescue New South Wales will be back out around 8 a.m. Briefly, NorthConnex has reopened northbound from Pennant Hills to Warunga but remains closed heading into the city due to a truck fire at Normanhurst. And the Danaher family has accepted the Victorian government's offer of a state funeral for AFL legend and 2025 Australian of the Year Neil Danaher. He died yesterday at the age of 65 after a 13-year battle with motor neuron disease.
21: This winter, too many people are one crisis away from homelessness. 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
1: Today's weather forecast, another wet day across Sydney, a top of 22 in Penrith. We've got more showers forecast for the rest of the week as well. And from 9 this morning, we play the most ad-free hours in Sydney with better music and more of it on 104.1 Today FM.
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29: Hey. Nathan Evans, 50K.
0: Quiz. Well, let's do this. Sydney, we're the only station in town with $50,000 to give away. We play this twice a morning, so if you miss out now, don't worry. 8 a.m. is your next chance to play 50K pub quiz. Rachel from DY. Good morning, Rach.
30: Good morning.
0: Good morning.
1: Hi, Rach.
0: Rach, do you play pub quiz in the car most mornings when you're listening along?
30: Yes, I do.
0: And how
30: yes,
0: do you,
30: I do. Me and my son play.
0: Oh, okay.
30: And he calls every morning and we never get through.
0: Well, okay. You're through now. How do you often go, Rach, when you're playing in the car?
30: Like 4 or 5.
1: Ooh. What? 4 or 5 out of 5? Sometimes you get 4 marks in the car.
30: Yeah.
1: All right,
0: Rach. We got ourselves a player.
1: Yes. Here's your moment, Rach.
0: Okay, Rachel, okay. Let me give you the rules. You got 30 seconds to correctly answer 5 questions. Your timer starts at the end of the first question. You can pass. Come back if you don't know a question, and we have to take your first answer. Rachel from DY, are you happy with all of that?
30: Yep, okay, go.
0: Good luck to you.
1: Okay, which animal is known for its black and white stripes?
30: Zebra.
1: The app X used to go by what other name?
30: Twitter.
1: Which Australian territory features the number plate slogan Outback Australia?
30: The Northern Territory.
1: Who is the author of Harry Potter?
30: J.K. Rowling.
1: Which singer has the song Shape of You?
30: Ed Sheeran.
1: Rach, you've done it!
30: Yeah!
1: Rach, you're in the car!
30: You're kidding!
0: Rach, you've bloody done it, Rach! Rachel, we are dead serious. You've
1: flew
0: done it.
1: Through that in half the time. You finished with 15 seconds to go.
0: Rachel, fan.
30: Are you
0: okay, Rach?
30: Are you actually. Did I just actually win? $50,000.
0: Rach, you're coming to 50K Pub Quiz Day, okay? Which means you're there with the people.
1: My God. It still could be yours.
0: Rachel, that money, let me tell you, it just moved very, very close to your bank account, okay?
1: If you perform like that on 50K Day.
0: Yeah. Rachel.
1: Rach, it could be yours.
0: That money could very much be yours, Rachel. Let me tell you, that money could be going into your bank account sooner than you expect, okay?
30: That was so fun.
0: Get on you, Rachel. All right. There's another chance to play and be like Rachel. You could win that cash from us 8 a.m. this morning. If you're hungry for experience, discover Hay Street. 3,000 square metre destination of food, bars and live experiences. All right, Emma Chow, very soon the couple courtroom. Oh. Is in session. Have a listen to this. I've just been handed the docket because obviously Judge Nath presides. He's not here yet, but he'll be here very soon. I've just been handed the docket.
1: And his fancy wig.
0: What case is coming up? A battle over boundaries. A mother-in-law demanding a front row seat in the birthing.

0: 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You got Nathan M, your new favourite way to wake up. Top to 21 in Rudy Hill and 21 in Toongabby. Showers this morning, Emma Chow.
1: I want to talk about secondhand embarrassment because that has happened for James Magnussen.
0: Oh.
1: So, you know, he's the former Olympic swimmer who was competing in the controversial sports comp called the Enhanced Games, where you legally could dope.
0: Yeah, you can take HGH steroids,
1: yes.
0: All this kind of thing. It's encouraged to.
1: Yes, it's encouraged to. It's under supervision, but you're still allowed to dope to see, like, how far, I guess, you could enhance your performance.
0: They call it human optimization is yes. Their fun word for it.
1: Yes. So he finished last in both the 100-meter and 50-meter freestyle, despite spending 2 years undergoing this supervised doping.
0: Oh, that is...
1: It's really embarrassing. He was beaten in the 100 meters by an American swimmer competing as a completely non-enhanced athlete.
0: Oh, stop.
1: So he was beaten by someone who wasn't doping. And in the 50-meter freestyle, he swam a 21.52, which is still lower than the PB that he naturally set 13 years ago.
0: So he's on all the gear, and he literally has no idea.
1: Yeah. Also, he was in one of those old-school super suits that got banned years ago because they were considered too fast. So he had the super suit, and he was doping and lost both races.
0: So embarrassing. I saw all this yesterday all over the news, and me and my wife were watching the news, and we were just like, oh, the beat-up of this thing. And it was in Vegas, and
1: it's
0: they're all
1: so
0: like...
1: It's so embarrassing.
0: I'm so embarrassed.
1: I can't.
0: It gives me ick. It gives me ick that you juiced yourself up and you came last. And there was so much PR around it too.
1: So much.
0: Massive. I remember secondhand embarrassment is the funniest thing. Mm-hmm. And I will never forget this, right? Because I was mortified. I remember we were on the Gold Coast at Kira Beach.
1: Yeah.
0: As a young
1: Love
0: family.
1: Kira Beach.
0: Yeah, it's beautiful part of the world. As a young family. Mm-hmm. And my dad, we grew up around the surf, and my dad's a very good body surfer, right?
1: Okay.
0: So he can catch massive waves and catch them in. And I remember as a kid, I was like, oh, Dad, show me how you catch the wave. And he caught this huge wave in, right? Okay. So he's in his buddy smoke, he's caught this huge wave in. We're sitting on the beach, we're like, me and the family and a couple of my mates, we're like, oh, this is so amazing. And then he stands out full triumphant. Budgies have completely come off. He had no idea.
1: And he was in the water.
0: And I was like,
1: so it was small.
0: I was like, Dad, the budgies. And he's like, what? I would have been
1: were
0: like
1: they around
0: 10.
1: His ankles or were they in the whitewash?
0: No,
1: they're in the foam.
0: In the whitewash. And I remember being like, no! So secondhand embarrassment. Oh.
1: I feel like a lot of it is like partial nudity.
0: Yeah.
1: Or like being embarrassed in front of your crush or something.
0: Yeah.
1: But I saw a girl, this is when I was innocently sitting at a table at the front of a pub and this woman walked past me and she'd clearly just been to the bathroom.
0: Oh, no.
1: Because... part of her skirt at the back was tucked into her undies.
0: No, when you see the toilet paper, I've seen skirt tucked into undies and toilet paper hanging out too.
1: I've seen swing tag on a dress that they forgot to take the swing tag off.
0: Oh, no. It's just anything like that. Wardrobe stuff is very embarrassments. 13, 10, 60, let's do this. When did you have secondhand embarrassment, right? So you were embarrassed for somebody else.
1: James Magnussen just enhanced the crap out of his performance and still lost. That's so embarrassing.
0: Not just lost, but swam like his slowest time.
1: Yeah.
0: 13, 10, 60.
1: He undid his PB.
0: Secondhand embarrassment, 13, 10, 60. Why don't we sort you out with some movie tickets if you give us a call as well, right?
1: Do we have Eljana?
0: I think, we got some Eljana too. Yeah, we got
1: Eljana.
0: Oh, all right, let's do $50 at Eljana as well. A dinner and a movie, guys, 13, 10, 60. If you want it, jump on the phones. When did you have secondhand embarrassment for somebody?
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4: 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Search Return and Earn near me for one that's on your way. In Waterloo, a two-car crash south Dowling Street, city-bound at Crescent Street. At Lilyfield, an earlier breakdown on the City West Link inbound. South Windsor, a truck crash, Blacktown Road at Racecourse Road, delays both ways. And the NorthConnex Tunnel has a southbound lane open now following a truck fire earlier this morning. 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
0: Sometimes when you're on the road, you see someone riding a motorbike and you don't quite understand their behaviours.
1: Which is why Tim Lee is joining us as someone who's been riding for years to clear up a few things that people often get wrong.
21: Yeah, thanks. One time heading home, I eased off the throttle after seeing the traffic in front of me starting to bunch. I was able to filter through a gap in the traffic. Now, the car behind hadn't actually seen that. Then I heard the screeching as they slammed their brakes on. Now, without being able to legally lane filter in slow-moving traffic, guys, I would have been cleaned up without a doubt. It might look like we're queue jumping, but we're actually helping ease congestion and keep riders safe.
0: Thanks for sharing, Timmy.
21: Hope this helps next time you're driving and you see one of us on a motorcycle.
1: This could help riders and drivers understand each other a little bit better so we can all keep our roads safer.
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0: Yes, it is, guys. 24 minutes past 7. Emma Chow, 13:10:60. Secondhand embarrassment.
1: Yeah, maybe someone's done something or failed at something or tripped over or whatever and you've just gone, oh my God, I'm so embarrassed for you. It didn't happen to you, it happened to someone and you saw it.
0: We are secondhand embarrassed for James Magnussen, the missile, coming last in the enhanced games after the beat up and steroids. Gee whiz. We'll do it next, then in 1060. At first we

0: 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Couple Quarterman around the corner, 104.1 Today FM. You got Nathan M.
1: We're talking about secondhand embarrassment because this is very embarrassing for ex-Olympian James Magnussen. He's been doping under supervision for 2 years, competed at the Enhanced Games where you're allowed to. It's kind of like how far can you push your body
0: it's
1: when
0: encouraged.
1: You're
0: encouraged. I think they get like $1 million if they break a world record or something.
1: Yes, yeah. But embarrassingly for him, he lost in the 100 and the 50-meter freestyle. The first one was to a guy who was not enhanced at all. And the second one, he fell short 2 seconds of his PB, which he made naturally 13 years ago.
0: Oh.
1: It was all over the news. It was on the world stage.
0: Oh
1: he was like boasting about how much he was.
0: In the beat up before this, jeez. Laura from Chatswood. Hi, Laura.
2: Hi.
1: Hey.
0: Secondhand embarrassment, Laura. What happened?
2: We had a big family tennis match, and my dad played against my uncle. We're all watching, and he whacked himself in the nose and broke it.
1: Oh, Dad. How does he do that? Did he just like hit himself when he was going for a backhand or something?
2: Yeah, it all happened very fast. No one quite knows.
0: Can I say,
1: no
0: Laura?
1: No one quite knows.
0: No, well done. No. Yeah, very clever. Can I say, nosebleeds full stop are embarrassing.
1: Yeah, they are.
2: I broke a nose on top of that.
0: Oh, yeah. So did you have to rush into hospital and he's holding his nose? He's like, oh, my nose. And
2: yeah,
0: like,
2: it looked a bit weird.
0: Oh, God, so embarrassing. And you have to shake off the embarrassment because then you've got to go and help him too, yeah, Laura?
2: And all the family never lived it down.
0: Oh, jeez.
1: I feel like that gets brought up around the dinner table at Christmas or like on his birthday.
2: After a few beers.
0: Yeah.
2: And it's just match.
1: When it happens to your parent as well, like my mum stacked it in like 30 metres of whitewash and her legs were in the air on a family holiday and it gets brought up all the time.
0: There's nothing better than the legs akimbo in
1: the
0: stack.
1: So funny.
0: Glennie from Glenwood. Hello, Glenn.
3: Hello.
0: Secondhand embarrassment. Glennie, what happened?
3: Yeah, I was with a boss yesterday eating a nice big lunch. It was a brisket burger. He was sitting at a table with some ladies he was trying to fancy, and a nice big bit of white sauce comes over his black beard and just covers it. He has no idea.
1: Oh,
3: and
1: no.
3: No one says a word the whole meal.
0: So he's talking to these ladies. He's trying to put it, like turn it on.
1: Turn it on to the girls,
0: and he's got the white sauce across the black beard. So it definitely stood out. Sore thumb.
3: It wasn't a small amount. It was huge.
1: Oh no! And so was it hanging? I just want to know. Was it hanging off like the bottom lip in between his lip and his chin?
3: It would have been about 2 inches long, just dripping.
0: Oh, no. And then, see, I'd be there looking at it going, just praying for gravity. You know what I mean?
1: But it's dragged through the beard. So even if the big blob fell off, you still got a line of sauce. This is the difference between men and women as well. The girl will be like, babe, you've got parsley in your teeth or you've got something here.
0: Whereas Glennie's going, what a dickhead. Alana from Rudy Hill. Hi, Lance.
4: Hi. So I went to a birthday party with a bunch of friends in the city at the girlfriend's birthday on a boat in the harbour. And the birthday girl fell from the top of the stairs to the bottom of the stairs and face planted the dance floor.
1: Oh, no.
0: Was it one of those down, because the boat stairs are quite steep. Was it like a doom, doom, doom, doom, doom?
4: It was I felt like it took 5 minutes for it to fall.
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8: 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A crash at Waterloo on South Dowling Street at Crescent Street has been causing some massive citybound delays from Southern Cross Drive, and the M11 North Connects Tunnel 1 southbound lane remains closed following a truck fire earlier this morning. The speed limit for the southbound lane that's open is down to 60 k's an hour. Both northbound lanes are open. Hurry, the Cupra Winter Demo Sale ends May 31, including a 3-year service pack across the entire Cupra range. 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
11: Hi there, I'm Amy Goggins. Another cohort of so-called ISIS brides is arriving in Sydney later today. The federal government has warned if any members of the group are found to have committed any crimes, they will face the full force of the law. Seven reporter Liam Tapper is at the airport. He says authorities have not indicated whether any of the women will be arrested.
12: What I have been told, though, there will be a large police presence here in both Melbourne and Sydney. Shall we avoid those chaotic scenes that we saw when those four women arrived previously?
11: The tributes continue for Neil Danaher, who passed away yesterday, surrounded by loved ones after a 13-year battle with motor neuron disease. The PM says the 2025 Australian of the Year leaves a remarkable legacy. A search for a swimmer missing at Little Bay Beach will get back underway shortly. A man believed to be in his 30s was spotted in trouble about 100 metres offshore yesterday. And Sydney, we're in for a week-long soaking with over 100 mil expected between now and Saturday.
13: Glow at Sydney Zoo is on now until June 14th. 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
11: Today's weather forecast, another wet day across Sydney, a top of 22 degrees in Penrith, more showers forecast for the rest of the week. And Nathan Emma's $50,000 pub quiz is back this morning. Answer five questions in 30 seconds and you could win $50,000. 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
18: Diplo has won Dad of the Year for DJing at his kids' kindy graduation.
19: I love that.
18: So he's behind the decks playing a kid's song, and then he launches into his new song, and the kids just love it. Have a listen.
20: You ready to get crazy? One, two, stepping out.
18: Ha ha. And they're all jumping and dancing and singing
19: sick.
18: In the yard. He said that it was up there as one of the most important sets of his career.
19: Oh, imagine Diplo DJing at the kindergarten, at Jacaranda, right. Jacaranda Kindergarten, where I went. I would love that. I mean, we had Calvin Harris a couple of times. I mean, having Diplo would be epic.
18: And finally, off-campus fans, if you're feeling lost after binging the whole season like me, do not worry. Now you can put yourself into the story.
19: Of course you can.
18: Do you know that erotic stories app called Quinn?
19: Okay, so
18: they've just teased that they've got some of the off-campus cast to read erotic stories. So they've previously got Jamie Campbell-Bower, which is the voice of Vecna in Stranger Things, the boys from Heated Rivalry, Conrad from The Summer I Turned Pretty. So they really jump on these.
19: Hang on, Emma. You very much glossed over your favourite there. We know for a fact that you have special dreams about Vecna.
18: Yeah, yeah. And he was doing some kind of Viking-like sex story, I think.
19: When I do the Vecna voice, you can't even look at me.
18: Don't do
19: it. Emma.
18: No, but seriously, I would want Garrett to be whispering in my ear from the show. So the camera pans from an ice hockey helmet, which would be signifying Garrett, and then an overflowing suitcase, like when Hannah stays over for the house party, for those that have watched the show. And then they use the J-Lo song that's gone viral as the soundtrack. Dance the night away, on the floor.
19: Okay, yeah.
18: Yeah. And they're like, something is coming. And I'm like, please. Please be Garrett. Please be Garrett. Please be Garrett.
19: We know who it is. It's you, Emma.
17: And that is what's trending now with Emma Chow.
19: A few people come listen to that. Okay, up next, the couple Corin is back on the airwaves. Sydney, you get to decide the fate. It's an overbearing mum who wants to be in the birthing suite. We'll do it after this.

0: Mr. Harry Styles, 104.1 Today FM. You got Nathan, and we are the home of the couple courtroom.
1: You are about to enter Nathan Emma's couple courtroom. The people are real.
0: You heard what the character witness said just then.
2: That was
1: the cases are just as real as the people are, and the decisions are final. This is Nathan Emma's couple courtroom.
0: My couple quorum is officially in session. Judge Nath presides, jury member Eva Chow. Welcome back to my couple courtroom.
3: Good morning, Your Honour.
0: Of course, the couple quorum is where we throw it out to Sydney. We find a little argy-bargy happening between anybody, any two people in Sydney. We bring it to an official radio court of law in Sydney. The verdict comes down to you as the jury on 131060. Of course, todayfm.com.au to register. Let's meet our couple in the couple quorum this morning. Manny from Roselands. Hello, Manny. Welcome to my couple courtroom.
4: Hi, Dave.
0: Oh, no, Manny. Manny, are you underwater? Can you hear us, Manny? Oh, no.
3: We cannot hear you.
0: We cannot hear Manny. Manny.
4: Oh, no.
0: Okay, we got you back, Manny. Can you hear us?
4: You got me?
0: Okay. Yes. Oh, thank God.
4: I'm moving close to a window.
0: Yes, perfect. That's fine,
3: stay
0: Manny.
3: Stay where you are, Manny.
0: I was about to throw your case out of the couple courtroom, Manny. I have no time for it. But it's all right. You're in. We can hear you. Manny, who and what are you bringing to the couple courtroom this morning?
4: Okay, well, it's a bit of a tricky one because I don't want to, you know, offend anyone, but I'm about to have my fourth child.
0: Congratulations.
3: Congrats.
4: Thank you. And we have a very close family, and I'm married to a very nice Greek boy,
3: yep.
4: But his family are very involved. I would like to, when I give birth, I'd like it to just be my husband and I in the delivery room.
3: Yeah.
4: And my mother-in-law has been present for my other three children.
0: In the delivery room?
4: Yes.
3: Oh. Okay.
4: In the delivery room.
3: What, did you say okay to that, or was that because your husband wanted her there?
4: It's because she wanted to be there and he wanted to make her happy.
3: Right.
4: And so I kind of went along with it, but I want to put my foot down for this. This is going to be my last baby.
3: Mm-hmm.
4: And I just want it to be just him and I. And it's a really special thing that we're getting to share, and it's the last time that we'll get to experience this.
3: Manny, did you feel like you were robbed of that kind of bubble for your first three kids because other people were present in the room?
4: Yeah, maybe a little bit because, you know, it kind of turns into everybody else's thing, and there's just too much activity and it's just all a bit too much, and I just want it to be nice and calm, he and I.
0: I feel like most people want that. I mean, Emma Chow, you have two wonderful kids. Mm. They came out the sunroof, but
3: they did.
0: Did your mother-in-law?
3: No one asked to be in the delivery
0: Rose
3: suite.
0: Rose didn't want to be in there.
3: No, but if they did, I would have politely said, "This is just an us."
0: I just feel like why
3: this
0: do you want to be in there?
3: This is a three-person thing: me, my partner, and our new baby.
0: Yeah, and hopefully some sort of doctor. I imagine. Okay, Manny, we've heard your side of the argument. We are going to bring in your mother-in-law now. Maria from Reesby. Hello, Maria, or Yasu Maria.
5: Hello, guys. How are you?
0: Very good. Maria, you've heard the argument laid against you. How would you like to plead? Do you want to be in the delivery room for the fourth child?
5: Well, I'm just a bit confused because I've been in the delivery room three times already and I've been a great support in there. It's never been, you know, about being a spectator. I've been there to support my son and my daughter-in-law and we're very close. So I'm just really confused as to why this is different. And, you know, and like, I feel like I've done something, you know, I feel hurt that, you know, all of a sudden I can't be part of that. I think it's lovely for grandmothers to be in there and lots of grandmothers are in the room. And this has been, you know, this will be the last baby and I feel like, you know, I should be there for this one too. I'm just hurt and confused. I'm not really sure.
0: Manny, why don't you take this opportunity to explain to Maria why you want it to just be her? I think she needs to hear it from you, Manny.
4: Yeah. Well, look, I think because she has been a really good support and it's not that I don't appreciate that because it has been wonderful, but also, like sometimes I kind of feel like my family and my husband's family are too involved and like, I just want a bit of space. And it's not that anyone's done anything wrong, but I just want to feel like it's just something
0: Maria,
4: special.
0: Maria,
4: for us.
0: What do you say to that, Maria?
5: Well, I'm just, you know, we are a big family, and, you know, sometimes boundaries are more of a discussion than a thing, but this is, you know, you've always loved that we're a big family, you've loved that for your children, but, you know, this is just, it just feels, I feel robbed of something now, because I've been there for the other kids, what do I say to this child? You know, I didn't want to be in there in the room for you.
3: Yeah, okay, so Maria, you're saying you don't want to give space. If you've been there for the other three births, you deserve to be there?
5: Not that I deserve to be there, but I'm just not understanding what's changed all of a sudden.
0: Okay, all and, right.
5: You know,
0: we've got to go to the jury.
3: People are going to be very strongly opinionated on this one.
0: Manny, Maria, you stay there. Emma Chow, I feel like as a jury member and a mother of two, you are going to be opinionated on this as well. But Sydney, this is where we throw it over to you, because the decision in the couple courtroom comes down to you.
3: Yeah, so it's basically, should the mother-in-law be present in the delivery room or not?
0: Are you team mother-in-law? Are you team daughter who's about to give birth to her fourth child? 131060. Jump on the phones right now. Of course, we reward our jury members. We've got Eljana vouchers up for grabs as well. Let's sort you out with some Eljana. You want some Eljana? 131060. The couple quorum is on. Are you team mother-in-law? Are you team daughter? 131060.
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8: 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In Mascot, a truck has collided with a couple of cars. General Holmes Drive, city-bound at Foreshore Road. They're in the right lane. Southern Cross Drive remains heavy approaching South Dowling Street after a crash earlier this morning. The M11 North Connects Tunnel, a southbound lane is back open after a truck fire. Traffic is slowing from Wurunga. Zero immigration. Pensions up by 30%. Abolish student debt. 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

0: Nathan M, the couple courtroom is on.
1: You are about to enter Nathan Emma's couple courtroom. The people are real.
2: You heard what the character witness said just then.
1: The cases are just as real as the people are. And the decisions are final. This is Nathan Emma's Couple Courtroom.
0: Welcome to our Couple Courtroom, Sydney, where, of course, the verdict comes down to you. The power is in your hands. Our couple this morning, daughter-in-law and mother-in-law, Manny and Maria. This is the argument so far.
3: Married to a Greek boy, but his family are very involved. When I give birth, I'd like it to just be my husband and I. My mother-in-law has been present for my other three children.
4: Well, I'm just a bit confused because I've been in the delivery room 3 times already and I've been a great support in there.
0: That is the argument so far. Do you remember Chow? Where would you like to sit on the jury this morning?
5: I want to go last, please.
0: You would like to go last? That is fine with me. Manny and Maria. Manny, are you happy to hear the verdict as decided by Sydney?
3: Yes, please.
0: Okay. Maria, are you happy to hear the verdict decided by Sydney?
4: Yes, I am.
0: Okay. Of course, the argument here is whether or not the mother-in-law should be in the birthing suite for the fourth baby, the fourth and final baby. She has been for the last three. Mm-hmm. Lauren from Glenmore Park, welcome to my couple courtroom, Lauren.
6: Thank you for having me.
0: Your Honour. Thank you for having me. Your Honour, Lauren.
6: Sorry, Your Honour.
0: Yeah, that's
6: thank
0: okay.
6: You. Welcome.
0: No, yes, that's fine. Lauren, whose side are you on in the couple courtroom? Are you team Manny?

0: daughter-in-law? Are you team Maria mother-in-law?
1: I'm going to go with Manny. I think it's a really important time as a couple to spend this, especially as their last birth. Mm. And I think sometimes families can be overbearing sometimes, and it's important that couples are able to be together and have some time together. I think that having Maria in the room has been amazing and an amazing support, but I think in this instance, being outside the room and allowing the couple to have that time together is a really important thing as well. And they can welcome the baby after the birth.
2: Yeah, okay, that's a good point, Lauren, though. I just want to go to Maria for a second. Maria, would you be okay being in the hospital but just not in the birthing suite?
3: Well, I was going to be in the hospital anyway. It's just that I want to be there for the birth. And also, my son is a shift worker. It's not like, you know, if this happens, you know, suddenly, Manny is going to need someone there. And, I feel like I can be there immediately, whereas he can't.
2: So, surely he can leave his job for the birth of his fourth child.
0: Manny, I want to ask you, Manny, is there a risk that your partner might not be able to be there because he's a shift worker and therefore Maria will fill that void? Is that true, Manny?
4: Well, it is true because my last child did come a bit earlier than expected. So, look, that is possible.
2: Okay.
4: Yeah.
0: Okay. All right. Well, one vote, Manny, so far. Marie from Penrith. Hi, Marie.
5: Good morning. How are you, Ioana?
0: Well, thank you very much for using my official title. Marie, are you team Manny, daughter-in-law? Are you team Maria, mother-in-law?
5: Manny all the way.
0: Okay. Why is that?
5: It's their last child. Let them experience it on their own. It's something very special. And, yeah, Nanny can be there in the waiting room and just be there once the bubba's born.
2: Yeah. It'll literally be minutes after the baby's born that you'll get to see it.
0: I think that's an important thing to... Yeah, it's not like you're not going to see the mum, at all. Mm. Like, you will be there. I mean, Manny, you're happy for Maria to be there, just not in the birthing suite, yes?
4: Of course, yeah, of course. I mean, gosh, every man and his dog is going to be at the hospital. So
0: at this rate, we might.
2: Ethnic families love coming up in congregations as well.
0: At this rate, Manny, Em and I might even be live from there. So who knows? Okay, so far we have two votes to the daughter-in-law.
2: Okay.
0: Em, we may not even need to go to you if we go to Jody from Erskine Park. Jody, welcome to the show as the jury member. Hi, Jody.
6: Hey, thank you for having me again, Your Honour.
0: That's okay. Welcome back to my couple courtroom. Jody, are you team Manny, daughter-in-law? Are you team Maria, mother-in-law?
6: 100% team Manny all the way.
2: It's a whitewash. And we're hearing as well on the phones that everyone was on Manny's side.
0: Yeah, 100% on team Manny. Okay, Jody, can we hear you're working? Why are you team Manny?
6: I think the mother-in-law should be grateful that she was there for the three other births and just let them have this one. Like, it's really quite selfish of the mother-in-law. Like, I wouldn't want my mother-in-law to be there at my when I was giving birth. So, yeah.
0: Well, the decision is made. It is over. Emma Chow, we didn't even get to your verdict, but where would you have sat on the couple courtroom?
2: I am also team Manny. I think it's really important to remember, Maria, that this isn't about you. Like, as much as you are going to be a big part of the baby's life, as you are the other grandchildren, I'm sure, you don't have to like the decision, but you have to respect it because they're never getting this moment back and they will forever be going, what would it have been like if it was just us?
0: Maria, what do you think about that? The decision has gone against you. How do you feel?
3: Look, I get that. I will respect their decision. It was just very hurtful to hear this and unexpected, as that's not what we had planned. And, you know, I really wasn't there to see the baby come out. It was more about being there for my son and my daughter-in-law.
0: Let me propose something to you, because I'm assuming there's quite a few babies that are being born at the same time at a hospital, right?
3: Mm.
0: Just go door knocking, babe. just,

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4: 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The M11 North Connects Tunnel, both southbound lanes have reopened after an earlier truck fire. The M1 Pacific Motorway is still a little busy at Wooronga on the approach. North Bondi, a crash, Mitchell Street near Murravery Road. Southern Cross Drive, heavy citybound after an earlier crash near Epsom Road. 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
11: Morning, I'm Amy Goggins. The second group of so-called ISIS brides and their children are set to land in Australia today. The 6 women and 14 children left a camp in Syria last week and are expected to touch down in Sydney this afternoon. The federal government says it has not helped any members of the group to make their return. The family of footy legend Neil Danaher has accepted the offer of a state funeral from the Victorian government. The 2025 Australian of the Year passed away yesterday, surrounded by family, at the age of 65 after a 13-year battle with MND. A search is getting back underway this morning for a swimmer missing in Sydney's east. A man believed to be aged in his 30s was spotted about 100 metres offshore yesterday at Little Bay Beach. And a safety review is set to be carried out after technical difficulties during a drone show last night at Vivid, after some appeared to fall out of the sky into the harbour. Today's weather forecast, another day of rain across Sydney, a top of 22 in Penrith. We've got more showers forecast for the rest of the week. And from 9 this morning, we play the most ad-free hours in Sydney with better music and more of it on 104.1 Today FM.
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7: $50,000, Sydney. How does that sound? Well, we're the station that could be putting that into your bank account in 30 seconds. 5 questions. That is all we need. We already had a big win this morning. Of course, we played twice this morning. If you've missed out this morning, more chances tomorrow. It is even more important to keep it with us. Your new favourite way to wake up, 104.1 Today FM with Nathan M. Okay, Rebecca from Blacktown. G'day, Beck.
19: Hey, how are you?
8: Hey,
7: very
8: Beck.
7: Good. Good. If you won 50K, Beck, what are you doing with it?
19: Probably a family holiday.
8: To where? Where would the family go?
19: I'd probably take them somewhere tropical, like Hawaii.
8: Oh, Hawaii's a good family, like, holiday destination, I feel.
7: Listen to this. Ha. Do you know what I just did?
8: What?
7: Aloha.
8: Oh, Oh, God.
7: He's bloody on today.
8: He's on.
7: All right, Beck, 30 seconds, five questions.
8: Oh, Beck just gave you the worst sympathy laugh.
7: Was that a sympathy laugh, Beck?
0: Might
7: just speed up this 30 seconds, eh? Make it 25 seconds. All right. we must take your first answer. You can pass, come back. If you don't know an answer, and of course, five questions in 30 seconds. Beck, are you ready to play?
0: I am.
7: Good luck to you, Beck.
8: Okay, what's the name of Barbie's boyfriend?
0: Ken.
8: What fantasy role-play game is abbreviated to D&D?
0: Pass.
8: Which early noughties Nintendo console revolutionised motion sensors in gaming?
0: Pass.
8: What type of food is Brie?
0: Cheese.
8: Which artist released Rolling in the Deep in 2010?
0: Adele.
8: What fantasy role-play game is abbreviated to D&D?
0: Dungeon and Dragon?
8: Yes, okay. Which early noughties... We just didn't have enough time, Beck. Which early noughties Nintendo console revolutionised motion sensors in gaming? It was the Wii.
7: Oh, yeah, the Wii.
0: Remember when I would have got that. Anyway, that's okay.
8: I know. You needed 35 seconds.
7: You did well, though, Beck. Passing
0: Thank
7: and coming
0: you.
7: Back, getting an answer. Yep. It's the way to play it because it gives your brain enough time to reset. Unfortunately, just ran out of time. But, Beck, you're not going to go home empty-handed. We're going to sort you out with a night out on us at Hay Street.
0: Nice.
7: Yeah, very nice.
8: It's delicious, and they've got salsa Wednesdays as well.
7: Get it.
0: Good.
7: Hungry for experience, discover Hay Street food, bars, as Em said, salsa Wednesdays, live entertainment and more. Beck, that is all yours. Thank you for playing and congrats, okay?
0: Thank you so much.
7: Okay, well
8: Thanks,
7: done.
8: Beck.
7: More chances to play tomorrow. $50,000 pub quiz. We play it twice a morning. Righto, Emma Chow, very soon. Our next recipient of our really cool ride to school.
8: Oh, I've just been frothing this. All of Sydney has. The amount of, like, the outpouring of support for this particular thing that we've been doing for the very deserving kids of Sydney has been incredible.
7: The reason I love it so much is because we are simply the vessel. Everything on board has been brought by Sydney.
8: Yeah.
7: Sydney have been supporting the most deserving kids in Sydney, and it's been going so well. We started with Chase, and then we had our young Bronson and Austin last week. Both of them just defeated leukemia. And up next, we are going to find out who our next very deserved recipient of a really cool ride to school is going to be. Get the Kleenex ready, ladies and gentlemen. Also, what was the wedding invite rule? Bridezilla's disgust, because another one of these has come out. Keep it here. Today, FM.

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0: Justin Bieber. 104.1 Today FM, you got Nathan M. 14 minutes past 8 for a Tuesday. A few showers today, tops of 22 in West Pennant Hills. Emma Chow, for the last few weeks, we have been looking for and rewarding the most deserving kids of Sydney and giving them a really cool ride to school.
1: We'll drop you off at school in a Ferrari or a helicopter, I don't know, whatever you want. It's Nathan Emmett.
2: Really cool.
1: Ride to school.
3: Oh, the really cool ride to school. This is where we give the deserving kids of Sydney a really cool ride to school in whatever they choose, because they've been struggling at school, maybe with learning, maybe making friends, maybe there's been some health issues. This has been a roaring success for three very beautiful little kids. First, it was Chase in Campbelltown, then Bronson and Austin. Last Friday, they got to ride to school in Ferraris.
0: Yeah, we've had Ferraris.
3: The Parramatta Eels were there.
0: They got
3: tickets to Monster Trucks.
0: The Western Sydney Wanderers were there for Chase.
3: Yep.
0: We had two fire trucks, screaming kids all coming in, making these kids feel like the rock stars they deserve to be.
3: Yep.
0: And Sydney, your hearts have shone so brightly in this, because you guys are the ones that have been making this come to fruition for us. Of course, you can still register at todayfm.com.au to be a part of our really cool ride to school. I want to cross now to another wonderful mum who's got in contact and registered her kid. Kylie from St Andrews is on the phone. Kylie, welcome to the show. Hi.
4: Hi.
0: Hi, Kylie. Can you tell us about your daughter Isla and why you think she'd be perfect for a really cool ride to school?
4: Isla finds herself sitting on the buddy seat at school.
3: What's the buddy seat?
4: It's the seat where you sit to find friends. Isla likes to mingle one-on-one with friends.
3: Mm-hmm.
4: She finds it very hard to mingle in a group. And I've had mums, you know, messaging me, telling me that they've seen Isla sitting on the buddy seat, and their daughters have, like, daughters and children have gone up to ask her to go mingle in and play with them. And Isla's very well known in the school, but she just finds it very difficult to mingle in a group.
3: So is it overwhelming for her if it's not one-on-one? Is that why she's still sitting on the buddy bench?
4: She just finds it too overwhelming. She did have a very close friend that she used to hang out with a lot, but her friend's gone off into this big group and tried to encourage her to come and hang out in this group, but she just can't handle it. Just too much.
0: Aww. Can we ask, Kylie, how old is Isla and what grade is she in?
4: She's 9 and she's in year 3.
0: Year 3. And what school is she at?
4: She's at St Andrews Public School.
0: St Andrews Public School.
4: Her sister is a very, very big support to her. She's one of three girls. But now that she's up in the big primary area, she can't go down into the infant area and see her sister.
3: Yeah, okay.
4: And she finds that very hard.
0: And it's massively overwhelming for a 9-year-old as well.
3: And that's when everyone's kind of creating these bigger groups and they're running around playing and whatnot.
0: Kylie, when she comes home to you, you know, obviously as a loving mum, and she tells you these things or you hear these stories from other mums, how does that make you feel?
4: Oh, it breaks my heart.
0: Mm.
3: Kylie.
0: Kylie, it's okay. We,
3: You're doing an amazing job, Kylie. It would be, it's the hardest thing to instill confidence in your kid, right? It's so easy to say, just go play, but it's one thing to say it. But for little Isla to then go do that when she's struggling with overwhelm, and does she have a bit of anxiety?
4: She does. She suffers with lots of anxiety at the start of the year. Just getting a new teacher in term one was just crazy. I was getting phone calls from the school that she was having panic attacks and things like that.
0: What do you say to her? Because I know, I mean, every mum's dream would just be like, I just want to be able to go to school with you, chuck the uniform on and, you know, throw my arms around you, of course, because you're a loving mum. But What do you say to young Isla when she comes home?
4: I just tell her you have to go to school, because if you don't go to school, you'll fall behind.
3: And also, it's not that the kids don't want to play with her. Mm. It's that she, like, finds it really hard to then engage in these larger groups.
0: Mm. Kylie, we hear these stories all the time. We've been, you know, overwhelmed with so many, you know, heartfelt stories from caring parents and teachers and friends alike. And we wish we could do what we could for all these kids. And if you're listening in the car right now, we know this time of your life is tough, but you will get through it. And, you know, we can support you on the air as much as we can. But Kylie, we do have some news for you, because it is our pleasure to let you know that young 9-year-old Isla is going to get a really cool ride to school. How does that make you feel?
4: Oh, That's going to be fantastic.
3: She's going to be the next really cool ride to school. Isla is going to be the princess of her school, Kylie.
0: We are going to make her a superstar, Kylie.
4: I'm up in the lounge room listening to the radio and she's jumping up and down.
3: Oh, Isla, we can't wait to come to your school. How does she want to arrive in style? Like, what would be her dream?
0: Any thoughts?
4: Pardon?
0: Has she got any thoughts of what she might want to do?
4: I guess just arrive as a princess.
0: Oh, is she there?
3: Princess arrival.
0: Is Isla there at all, Kylie? Can we say hi? Can we say hi?
4: Yes.
0: Go on, Isla.
3: Hi, Isla.
0: Isla.
5: Hello.
3: Oh, hi, Isla. It's Nathan M on Today FM.
0: You're on the radio, Isla. How are you?
5: Good.
3: Good. Would you like to have a really cool ride to school?
5: Yes.
0: Yeah,
3: and Mum said that you want to have a Disney, a princess arrival.
5: Yes.
3: Yeah, so how would you want to come into school?
5: Like a princess.
0: Hey, Isla, we've got some good news. What we're going to do for you is we're going to make you feel like the biggest princess possible. You are going to be celebrated so much. Do we want to do that? Team just suggested something, which I think's fair. I don't even know if we can do this.
3: Okay, how about, Isla, a horse and carriage? Would you like to come to school in a horse and carriage dressed as a princess?
0: Yes. Do you like horses, Isla?
5: Yes.
3: Yeah. Okay. Who's your favourite princess? Is it like, Cinderella?
5: My favourite princess is Ariel.
3: Oh my God, great choice. I love The Little Mermaid, Under the Sea.
0: Oh my God, I'll be Sebastian.
3: You 100% will be Sebastian. Sydney, if you want to help make Isla's princess arrival to school even better, then call us 131060 and tell us how you can help.
0: Yeah, but now we've got to find a horse and carriage. This is
3: That's
0: easy, normally me making the big promises. You've made the big promise
3: you
0: now.
3: You could be the carriage.
0: You might be on my back. Okay, Kylie, Isla, thank you very much. Isla, you're going to get a really cool ride to school, okay?
5: Okay.
3: We can't wait, Isla. It's going to be amazing.
0: Kylie, thank you so much for nominating your beautiful daughter. We will build this with Sydney, and she is going to be the princess she deserves to be.
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10: 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In Wurunga, traffic light repairs the Pacific Highway at Ada Avenue. Lane 1 southbound is blocked. Alexandria, water over the road. McAvoy Street at Fountain Street. It's affecting northbound traffic. And traffic in recovery mode on the M1 Pacific Motorway heading south to Sydney from the Central Coast following earlier incidents. 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
0: Yes, it is. All right, Sydney, 131060. Jump on the phones right now. Here's what we want to do and we're going to reward you for it. Do you have a useless talent, Emma Chow?
3: Is it a party trick?
0: It could be a party trick, but something that you can do that not many people can do that is just pointless, right? So, for example, let me give you the perfect example right now.
3: Okay.
0: I can do this thing where I can suck my nostrils in and it creates like this big like cavern hole in my neck. Kind of looks like Voldemort. Watch this. Ready?
3: Yeah. Oh, yeah. Wow. Okay, that's scary. Yeah, you do look like Voldemort.
0: But see how your response was, oh, yeah, wow?
3: Oh, yeah, wow, that's scary.
0: So that's useless. Weird. Like, there, it doesn't offer anything.
3: Okay.
0: But it is a talent nonetheless, but a very useless talent.
3: Okay.
0: That is what we're looking for on 131060. Is there something that you can do?
3: But no one needs it.
0: No one needs it.
3: No one asked for it.
0: But you can do it anyway. Maybe you can make a noise. Maybe you have some sort of gift with something you could do that offers nothing, but you can do it anyway. Useless talents, 131060. We got El Jana vouchers up for grabs as well.
3: Oh, delicious.
0: So let's sort you out with $50 at El Jana. Sort yourself out for lunch or dinner for the whole family. 131060, useless talents. We'll do...

0: Riri Ponde Ripple. 104.1 Today FM, your new favourite way to wake up. You got Nathan M, 28 minutes past 8. M, just ask the question on 131060. What is your useless talent, right? And let me tell you, the phones have blown up. And right before we jumped on air, Commando Soap, the executive producer of the show, just said, "Hey, Nath, just so you know, these are all so dumb and so useless. Are you sure this is what you want to do?" And I said, "Yes, absolutely. Yeah. We need to celebrate uselessness sometimes.
1: Sometimes you can do things that people never asked for.
0: Yes.
1: They never wanted.
0: Yes.
1: But you do it anyway.
0: You want to see, it's like you show somebody something that you can do and they go,
1: Mad.
0: I didn't know you could do that, but that's fun. The reason I bring it up is because a trend has gone viral online of all these people sharing their useless talents, right? Here's some of them.
2: Show me your completely useless secret talent. I'll go first.
1: Are they all just people... Did someone make that train sound?
0: Yeah, someone made that train noise. So someone making a train noise, someone making a baby noise.
1: That
0: someone
1: really sounded real.
0: A goat noise. There's a lady who can create bubbles on the end of her tongue. So pointless.
1: Oh,
0: but
1: I
0: really
1: know someone
0: cool.
1: that can do that.
0: Yeah, very impressive. There's this guy who can spin his fingers in opposite directions. So not the same direction, in opposite directions, which is actually incredibly hard to do. Go give it a go. Go try and spin your fingers in different directions.
1: My fingers?
0: Yeah.
1: Yeah, I can't do that.
0: It just looks like you had a stroke.
1: I can pat my head and rub my tummy.
0: You can't even say it, let alone do it. We'll find a talent for you, mate. I'll ask your husband.
1: No, all my talents are useful.
0: They are. They really are. But we want to celebrate uselessness, right? This is what we're celebrating today. Sky from Miranda. Hello, Sky.
3: Hello, how are you guys?
0: Yeah, I'm so, can I say, Sky, I'm so excited for these because I believe you guys need to be celebrated. Do you have a useless talent?
3: I sure do. Mine's similar to the noises, but it's a random baby noise as well.
1: Okay, let's hear it.
0: Go ahead. Oh, it kind of sounds like Crazy Frog.
1: Or like Daffy Duck.
0: Yeah, give us some more, Sky.
1: It sounds like you're saying dan dan dan dan.
0: Sky, do you have any use for this talent? Do you bring it out at any point? Or?
3: Look, I work in a school, so every now and again, just to kind of mix things up, I'll use it. Yeah.
0: And do you get positive reactions, or does everyone kind of go, okay?
3: Yeah, the kids are like, "Oh my god, can you sing with that? Can you do this?"
0: Oh, see, there you go.
1: Okay, you're a source of entertainment.
0: Yeah, it's entertaining.
3: Absolutely.
0: I love it. You're a source of entertainment for me. So thank you, Sky. Sonia from Glendenning. Hi, Son.
4: Hi.
0: We're celebrating useless talents. Do you have one?
4: Absolutely. I can get Glad Wrap or any plastic bag, stretch it out and make bird sounds.
1: Any plastic bag?
4: Any plastic bag that I can stretch out thinly, put it between my lips, and I can make bird sounds.
0: Bird sounds with a plastic bag.
1: And do you have a plastic bag with you?
4: I took my sandwich out and took the Glad Wrap out.
1: Okay, so what bird, is there a specific bird call, or is it just a general bird sound?
4: Just any.
0: Okay, so can you do this for us now, Sonia?
4: Yep,
0: okay.
4: I can.
0: Okay, here we go. Here's a useless bird noise. Go ahead.
4: Okay.
0: Oh, my God.
1: Oh, Sonia, you sound like a little sparrow in the tree outside,
0: Sonia,
1: in the morning.
0: That's very good.
1: Yeah.
0: Sonia,
4: like little chicks this morning.
0: Yeah. That was really... Listen to that. Oh, my God, there's a bird. There's a bird in the classroom. There's a bird in the classroom. So when you do that, are people amazed or they go,
4: Oh, they're amazed. They get shocked. They're like, "What? What is going on?"
0: Yeah, see?
4: They look around. I do it sometimes in public and people look around for birds.
0: People think they're getting swooped. Okay, Tanaya from Schofield. Hi, Tanaya.
5: Hi, guys.
0: Hi. We're celebrating useless talents. Do you have one?
5: Yeah, I do. I can make this sound.
0: That is amazing.
1: Cool.
0: That's amazing.
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8: 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In Wooronga, traffic light repairs the Pacific Highway at Ada Avenue. Lane 1 southbound is blocked. Alexandria, water over the road. McAvoy Street at Fountain Street. It's affecting northbound traffic. And traffic in recovery mode on the M1 Pacific Motorway heading south to Sydney from the Central Coast following earlier incidents. Get an M-Genius deal on the MG HS plug-in super hybrid SUV. 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
3: Hi there, I'm Amy Goggins. Another group of so-called ISIS brides and their children are expected to return to Australia this afternoon. It's understood the cohort will land in Sydney. Seven reporter Liam Tapper is at the airport.
4: Tonight, these six women and 14 children are expected to arrive here in Australia. Flight QR908 from Doha. It's understood that nine of them will travel on to Melbourne. The remaining ones will stay here in Sydney.
3: One Nation's lead over the opposition is increasing. The latest from Roy Morgan puts primary support for Pauline Hanson's party at 25.5%, while the coalition's on 23%. Briefly, all shared e-bikes could soon have fleet identification numbers on them under a draft government plan. And Vivid's drone show has been put on pause for now after a technical malfunction last night. It's believed nearly 90 drones fell from the sky into the harbour. Organisers say a full safety review is now underway.
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3: Today's weather forecast, we've got more rain across Sydney today, a top of 22 in Penrith, more showers forecast for the rest of the week. 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
8: Taylor Swift has created a little bit of drama around her wedding, which is supposedly happening on the 3rd of July. So what is that, like a week away?
10: Is this why I got an invite this morning from our senior producer, Alessia, who has put in Travis and Taylor's wedding?
8: Yes.
10: Like we were invited.
8: Yeah. But we're not.
10: Like now my
8: wife. So not invited.
10: My wife, who has main access to my calendar, yeah, more so than me, yeah, will see that and be like, are you going to Travis and Taylor's wedding?
8: Without me?
10: I was doing my morning poop reading,
8: yeah,
10: that.
8: So it is about the invites, okay? So apparently she's been handing out single invites.
10: Okay.
8: Instead of allowing people to bring a plus one.
10: Oh, that's fine.
8: So this very, very upset person said, my invite did not let me bring a plus one. What am I supposed to do? Go alone? That is so awkward. I don't think I'm going to attend because I don't want to go by myself and I'm not sure I will know too many people there.
10: Oh, grow up.
8: This woman, by the way, is single, but she said, it's not the best feeling.
10: Are you kidding me?
8: You are invited to Taylor Swift's wedding. Can you shut,
10: yeah,
8: up?
10: Shut the hell up.
8: Put a dress on and go.
10: Oh, my God. That,
8: like,
10: person pissed me off.
8: Just for the story, dude. Just for the story.
10: If Taylor catches wind of that, take her off the wedding invite.
8: Yeah.
10: No way. You're invited to the wedding of the year.
8: The wedding of the century.
10: And also, you're single.
8: Seriously.
10: You're single, so who are you bringing? A mate?
8: Yeah.
10: That's not how this works. It's a wedding.
8: The thing is, like, people get really upset about what's written on the invite or the amount of people that you're allowed to bring. So for us, for our wedding,
10: it annoys me so much.
8: It's called capacity. Mm. Right? There's a capacity on any room that you book, at any venue that you book. You can't go over. And that you want to invite people from all walks of your life that you've met throughout your time together as a couple. We did single invites.
10: Yeah, you have to.
8: And these are people who had partners. And we were like, we are so sorry. We'd love to have both of you, but we can't due to capacity reasons. And they were fine with
10: we
8: that.
10: We were limited
8: or
10: to...
8: Or at least they seemed fine with
10: that. We were limited to 120.
8: Everyone,
10: right,
8: from work did not bring a plus one.
10: Yeah, and I think that's absolutely fair. And the people who whinge about other people's weddings are the people who have either not had a wedding themselves or are just incredibly selfish.
8: Yeah.
10: Like, I'm like, you don't know budgetary constraints, capacity constraints, family constraints. Sometimes people are so obligated, particularly if you have, like, an ethnic family and all that, you're obligated to invite, that's probably 60, 70 people.
8: That you've never met, by the way.
10: Yes.
8: Or that you've only met once 100%. At someone's funeral or other wedding.
10: If somebody wants you to do something at a wedding, you bloody do it.
8: Yeah. So
10: it's as simple as that.
8: 30, 10, 60, what was the wedding invite rule? So maybe it was yours, maybe it was someone else's wedding that you went to. No plus ones. Maybe I know that there's people that do plus ones only if you're both friends with the couple.
10: We had no kids. We did no kids. But it was like, it was a very polite kind of, like, as much as we adore your little ones, the venue is not set up to accommodate for young ones.
8: Yes. Yep. Weird dress codes. Sometimes there's weird dress codes. Maybe you had to pay to attend, or you had to pay for something.
10: Yeah.
8: So,
10: I guess so.
8: 13, 10, 60, what was the wedding invite rule?
10: Yeah, wedding invite rules. All right, jump on the phones. 13, 10, 60. Why don't we sort people out with some Aljana? We're giving away Aljana show this morning. $50 to spend at Aljana. Sort you out for dinner, for the fam, for you. You want $50 to spend at Aljana? 13, 10, 60.

0: 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You got Nathan M for your Tuesday morning at 14 minutes to 9. Of course, we have got State of Origin tickets available to you all morning. All you need to do is wait online. She's got 5 seconds to answer. Hello, Kira.
1: Hello.
2: Oh, she's still there. She's been hanging on.
3: So, Kira,
2: for like 2 hours and 46 minutes.
0: 2 hours, 46 minutes. Kira, if you can last another 13 minutes, you win these tickets to State of Origin. How are you feeling? You're still on your drive to Shoalhaven, Kira?
1: Yeah, I'm here. I'm parked up.
0: Right. Okay. And you haven't dropped off at all. And now, Kira, I need to warn you. Yesterday, Greg dropped off after 3 hours and someone else swooped in and stole the tickets, which is why, Sydney, you must keep it with us to win these State of Origin tickets. Kira, are you going to drop off?
1: No, I am not.
0: Greg said the same thing yesterday. Stay there, Kira. You can score yourself Origin tickets within minutes. If she drops off, Sydney, you could win the tickets, Emma Chow.
2: Right now, though, we're taking your calls. 131060, what was the wedding invite rule? There is a disgruntled guest who has been invited to Taylor Swift and Travis Kelce's wedding, which is happening next week, but it's only an invite for her because she's single. And she's pissed off they didn't give her a plus
0: one. I just think that's fine. You're not going to bring a rando. And also, you're invited to a wedding of the year.
2: Wedding.
0: Grow up. There'll be so many famous people. What do you mean you don't know anybody? You'll know everybody.
2: Exactly.
0: They're all A-listers. Hey, I want to go to producer Les, who goes to many weddings and just invited to so many weddings all the time. Les, weird wedding invite rules. Have you been party to one before?
4: So my cousin is getting married next year and she has two invite rules. One of them is that you can't bring someone unless you've been dating them for over a year. So she's my first cousin.
0: That's fair.
4: She said to all the cousins, you can't bring your boyfriend or girlfriend unless, one, you're official and your boyfriend, girlfriend title status.
2: So or, hard launch on socials as well.
4: Correct.
2: Yeah.
4: Or you've been dating for over a year.
0: That's fair.
4: It is. But then the rule on the ground is partners have to stand on the edge of photos so that they can be cropped out if you break up.
0: Whoa! I've never heard of that.
2: If they break up, so they can be cropped out.
0: They can be cropped out.
4: Yeah.
2: That is kind of genius.
0: That's incredibly smart. I've never heard of that before. Imagine that. It's kind of like a wedding prenup, really, isn't it?
2: Yeah.
0: Just like, hey, just in case, we're putting in a safeguard to edit you out.
2: That's amazing.
0: Oh, that's the best. Okay, Crystal from Penrith. Hi, Crystal.
5: Hey, guys, how are you?
0: Yeah, good. Wedding invite rules, what do you got?
5: Yeah, so my cousin, it was her wedding on mine and my partner's one-year anniversary, and he was not invited.
2: Hang on, was your partner, were you guys already married and it was your wedding anniversary?
5: We had, like, only been together for a year, so we weren't married, but we had been together for a year.
2: So did she think that a year was not long enough to constitute your partner coming to the wedding?
0: Married.
5: I'd say so, yeah. So, he wasn't invited.
0: That's tough. Did you say anything to your cousin? Did you still go to the wedding? Like, what?
5: I did go to the wedding. I ended up going to the ceremony only, but I didn't go to the reception.
2: Okay.
0: So that is a tough one.
2: That's a statement.
0: Yeah.
2: That's a statement. I'm there for the formalities, but I will not celebrate with you after.
0: Yeah, exactly.
5: Pretty much.
0: I'm there as well. Get him, Crystal. Kate from Seven Hills. Hi, Kate.
6: Hi, how are you?
0: Good. We're talking weird wedding invites rules. What do you got?
6: Well, it was my wedding that I've asked not to have any kids around because we had a bit of elderly people as well at the wedding and the finances were stretched.
2: Okay.
6: And I lost my cousin over it.
0: Oh, what? She didn't...
6: Sorry?
0: You haven't spoken since because her kids couldn't come?
6: Yeah, she hasn't spoken to me in 16 years because I didn't invite the children.
2: What? 16?
6: And they did everything with their children.
0: Are you kidding?
2: Sorry, 16 years you haven't spoken because you said no kids at the wedding.
6: Yeah.
0: Oh, how old were the kids and how many?
6: 4 kids and they were anywhere from 5 up until I think 12 or 13.
0: And I'm assuming she would have known about this rule, like, with plenty of time to get somebody to look after the kids.
6: Oh, yeah, she was on the invitation and everything and beforehand, and she called to ask if she could bring them, and I said, well, if you bring them, then I've got to...
0: Yes, absolutely.
2: Yeah, but
0: there's
2: also,
0: a rule.
2: Can I just say, no parent wants to bring their 4 bloody kids to the wedding. It's the one night where mum and dad can get drunk and bonk.
0: And Em hasn't bonked since her wedding.
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7: 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West Pennant Hills, a current pedestrian accident, Castle Hill Road at Victoria Road. At Bexley, there's water over the road. It's affecting Forest Road at Wollongong Road eastbound. At North Sydney, traffic lights are flashing yellow, Falcon Street at Miller Street. 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
1: This is State of Origin.
2: Witness State of Origin Game 1 live in Sydney on the 27th of May. Head to

0: Tomorrow is game one of State of Origin NHL happening right here, a Core Stadium in Sydney. The Blues taking on the Queenslanders. Yuck. It's all happening tomorrow. We're going to be dressed up in our blue stuff. I've got a fun little Batchy's Blues afro for you.
1: I don't want that.
0: No, you're going
1: to
0: love it.
1: If I'm going to wear any Blues merch, I want it to be an old, it's very specific, an old vintage oversized Blues jersey.
0: I've got one for you. You'll be wearing that as well.
1: That I could potentially wear as a dress.
0: As the blue, and the blue morph suit. Shawnee B will be wearing his blue morph suit tomorrow, aren't you, Sean?
2: Of course, always.
0: Yeah, you're excited for that.
1: We're the only place that you can win tickets, though.
0: Yes, it's called Wait of Origin. You essentially have to be waiting on the line for the entirety of the show. If you drop off at any point when we check in with you, somebody can swoop in and steal the tickets. At this point yesterday, Greg dropped off.
1: Yep.
0: Which means another bloke, Jason from Stanhope Gardens, he swooped in. He had to wait 3 seconds and he won the tickets. Will this happen right now? Let's find out. She's got 5 seconds to answer. Kira from Hillsdale, you there?
3: I am.
1: Kira. She's got the ticket.
0: You've done it. Kira, you are going to State of Origin. Well done. Kira, you have been on hold for exactly 3 hours, 1 minute and 30 seconds. Is there really nothing better that you could have been doing, Kira, or you just really wanted these tickets?
3: Just really wanted these tickets.
0: Well, yeah. Well, are you still, because you drove to Shoalhaven this morning, are you still just sitting in your car at Shoalhaven, or where are you?
3: No, I'm in the office.
0: You're in the office.
1: Nice. Kira, who are you going to take?
3: I'm going to take my sister.
1: Oh, nice. Girls' night out.
0: Well done.
3: Now, girls' night out.
0: Well, you've waited online for 3 hours. What's she going to do for you?
3: She's going to make my dinner for me.
0: Oh, that's nice.
1: A night off making dinner is like Christmas,
0: very
1: honestly.
0: Good. Well, Kira, you're going to be supporting the Blues, I'm assuming, yes?
3: Yes, of course.
0: Now, Em doesn't want to wear my Batchy's Blues afro. Would you like to wear that, Kira?
3: I'd love to wear that. I think that would make me look really good.
0: Yes. You hear that?
3: Number one fan.
0: Yeah, that's the attitude I want from you, Chow.
1: Nah.
0: Nah.
1: You're never getting me in a blue
0: ring.
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1: If you put me in that blue wig, I would look about 5 years old. Well, I would look like a little five-year-old boy.
0: Yeah, but it's your fault for looking so young and youthful.
1: Oh,
0: and,
1: yeah, okay.
0: And aging in reverse.
1: Yeah, use my jeans against
0: you. See, that's the thing, Shawnee. You get to do it. You just wrap it up in a compliment and she'll do whatever you want.
2: Exactly.
0: Hey, keep listening to claim your share in our 100K payday. 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Bedshed, no one's better in the bedroom. Hey, Shawnee, I wanted to talk to you. You went to Vivid last night.
2: Yes.
0: Did you see, because the drone, did you see the drone show?
1: At Darling Harbour.
2: Not at Darling Harbour, I was at Circular Quay.
0: Apparently 10 drones fell out of the sky yesterday. Mm-hmm. Yes.
2: Mm-hmm. Wow,
0: I know.
2: Yeah. That's dangerous, isn't it?
1: It is. Yeah. OH&S, man.
0: So, night one, the drone show didn't go ahead because of the rain and everything. And then last night, drones were falling out of the sky.
2: I always feel really sorry for the Vivid organisers because it is such an amazing event for our city. It looks incredible. Yeah. And the weather is just so unpredictable, and every year it just seems to rain, and I can imagine, when they have to cancel things, it sucks.
0: Oh, yeah, I know. Yeah.
1: I love Vivid. I go every year.
2: Oh, I love it too. I was at Circular Quay last night, and it's just, on another level. There's so much happening.
0: I love the crowds.
2: Yeah.
0: I think it's fun.
2: Love the crowds.
0: I just like seeing a bunch of people come together, grab myself a Dagwood dog and a chip on a stick.
2: The food vans at Circular Quay.
1: Oh, my God. Also on the goods line. Have you been to the goods line section, up near Ultimo?
2: Yeah.
1: And they've got the fire kitchen.
2: Yeah,
1: the Wagyu steak.
0: I did that last year.
1: I got the Italian. I had crocodile steak.
2: Oh, crocodile? Wait, actual crocodile?
1: Yeah.
0: Literal crocodile.
2: What was that like?
1: Yeah. It's it's chickeny.
2: Is it?
1: But it was good enough that my 8-year-old went back for seconds, and he's the fussiest eater in the world. He won't even eat spaghetti bolognese.
2: So. And he ate a crocodile.
0: And he ate croc.
1: Yeah. He went back for seconds.
0: Gee whiz. Wow. I need to expand my game. Shawnee B, a share of a hundred. Yeah,
1: The gag king is over here. Yeah.
0: The gag king. That was his nickname at school.
1: I just meant that when you eat chicken, sometimes you gag.
0: I'm sure you meant that gag queen. We've got a code word.
2: The code word's Jackpot Sydney. You're going to take that to todayfm.com.au, right? 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

0: 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And we're over on Sydney's 104.1 Today FM because we go from stuff like Dua Lipa, Don't Start Now, to stuff like this. Now, if you were listening to Today FM 26 years ago, you would have been hearing this on your radio. Isn't that right, Tamika and Samaris?
1: Early 2000s. I'm such a pushover for my early 2000s.
0: Me too. Let's do this right now. Weeders, Teenage Dirtbag on Today FM.

0: Better music and more of it on Sydney's 104.1 Today FM. Nathan, you guys are back tomorrow morning. What's on the show?
1: Righto, tomorrow on the show, Emma Chow, we're talking secret punishments.
0: Just a way to punish somebody in your life. Just a little thing that they don't even know about.
2: But it gives you satisfaction?
0: Yeah.
2: You're sucked in. I did this.
0: Give you an example, right? If me and my wife are having a little tizzy about something and I slightly disagree with her, when if she's made dinner and it's my job to set the table and get the drinks made, if we're having a Coke Zero or something, as I'm setting the table, I'll have a little sip of hers. Just so she...
2: So there.
0: Just so she has one gulp less.
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0: 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You know what? 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
0: Yeah, guaranteed share and $100,000. 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